Over the last 30 years, a lot has changed. 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

0: Hudson Westbrook and his latest Painted You Pretty. Hi there, I'm Bobby G. Well, can social media make you famous? Well, it worked for Hudson, that's for sure. His viral breakout on social media, just unbelievable. But again, he's a great singer, songwriter, and he packs out venues and a lot of Nashville buzz. We love us some Hudson Westbrook.
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8: From the National Weather Service, we do have a chance of showers and thunderstorms along with increasing cloudiness tonight and lows around 62. For tomorrow, showers and thunderstorms possible early on, otherwise mostly cloudy, highs nearing 73.
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1: He's a ranch hand in a pinch, man. 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

0: on my horse.
1: Cody Johnson and Horseback. Hi there, I'm Bobby G. Man, some sad news yesterday. RJ Mitty died of an apparent suicide. Of course, you probably, if you've seen Breaking Bad, he was Flynn, Walter White Jr. on the show. And what was incredible is we were at the Balloon Fiesta in Albuquerque. It's the Albuquerque International Balloon Fiesta. And on the 4th of October, he was there. You just never know what's going on in someone's life. So, you know, mental health is everything. And check in on those people that you love, because you never know who's struggling with what. And, you know, being there for someone can make the difference between life and death.

0: Morgan Wallen and Ben by now. Hi there, I'm Bobby G. Got Luke Combs, When It Rains, It Pours, next.
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4: From the National Weather Service, we do have a chance of showers and thunderstorms along with increasing cloudiness tonight and lows around 62. For tomorrow, showers and thunderstorms possible early on, otherwise mostly cloudy. Highs nearing 73.
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0: Megan Maroney and a taste of your own medicine. Hi there, I'm Bobby G. Well, fans are not real happy with Riley Green. Some think that Riley was trying to take credit for Ella Langley's success in his comments on The Voice, talking about taking her on tour, and now she's doing well. Now, Ella responded, said she didn't love the comments, but here's what she did say. She said that they're typical.
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3: From the National Weather Service, we do have a chance of showers and thunderstorms along with increasing cloudiness tonight and lows around 62. For tomorrow, showers and thunderstorms possible early on, otherwise mostly cloudy. Highs nearing 73.
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Dane Brown, and I can feel it. Hi there, I'm Bobby G. Well, it's kind of sad. Some automakers have been nixing AM radios, but legislation is working its way through Congress that would require all new cars to have AM radio, and there's overwhelming support from both sides of the aisle. Yeah, AM's got to stay.

0: Coetzel, along with Ella Langley and Jaded. Hi there, I'm Bobby G. Well, a woman has gone viral for sharing her story of being stood up and asking Bumble to cover the $100 that she lost, including two Ubers and a drink. She says they owe her for having trash men on their app. well, you'll open up a hornet's nest, I'm sure.
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13: From the National Weather Service, we do have a chance of showers and thunderstorms along with increasing cloudiness tonight and lows around 62. For tomorrow, showers and thunderstorms possible early on, otherwise mostly cloudy. Highs nearing 73.
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It's Cole Swindell. This is my brand new song, Girl Dad. My new single, Girl Dad, is very special to me for many reasons, you know, becoming a father, but also missing my own father. I think that's where the idea came from. You see the title, and I don't think you know what the song's about, but for me, it's just, you know, going back to visit my dad at his grave and updating him on my life and all the great things that have happened. I wish, you know, he was here to see him. I know he can, but I wish I could see him see it, you know. I hate

0: Hey y'all, I'm Cole Swindell. You just heard Girl Dad.
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Luke Bryan, she's country, and she knows it. Hi, I'm Bobby G. Lainey Wilson on the way with Phone Keys, Wallet, and you. But first, Chris Stapleton, and nobody to blame.

0: Lainey Wilson, Jesus Jones, Mama, your phone, keys, wallet, and you. That's all I need. Hi there. I'm Bobby G. Well, this is kind of cool. Healthcare workers recently shared some stories about the dumbest things that their patients have ever done. Oh, my gosh. I get this one. A man was handed MRI earplugs, and he immediately swallowed them. You have to admit, they do kind of look like little pills. Or this one was crazy. When a pregnant teen insisted that she could not be pregnant because, well, she had eaten an apple afterwards. Oh, boy.
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0: From the National Weather Service, we do have a chance of showers and thunderstorms along with increasing cloudiness tonight and lows around 62. For tomorrow, showers and thunderstorms possible early on, otherwise mostly cloudy, highs nearing 73.
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John Party and Boots Off. Hi there, I'm Bobby G. Well, I know a lot of folks that have peanut allergies, and there's a company that has developed a new allergy-free peanut butter, which they're hoping to get on shelves by next year. Not intended for people with allergies because they can't guarantee it's safe to eat. Well, then what's the point?

0: It's been a minute since I've been to the movie theaters. I have not seen Digger yet. This is Tom Cruise's movie. Looks like it's going to set a record of, well, one of the biggest flops of all time, according to Warner Brothers. They have only taken in about $28 million so far. It needs $300 million just to break even. They could lose $245 million on that movie. Not good.
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15: From the National Weather Service, we do have a chance of showers and thunderstorms along with increasing cloudiness tonight and lows around 62. For tomorrow, showers and thunderstorms possible early on, otherwise mostly cloudy, highs nearing 73.

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0: Kenny Chesney and Remember Me That Way. Hi there, I'm Bobby G. Sad news, RJ Mitty passed away on Monday. You may remember him as Flynn or Walter White Jr. in Breaking Bad. He was only 34 years old and died of an apparent suicide. He battled cerebral palsy both on the show and in real life. And most recently was just seen only days ago in New Mexico at the Albuquerque International Balloon Fiesta with some other cast members from Breaking Bad. Man, our hearts go out to his family. You know, people are suffering. And mental health is a big deal. So please check on those that you love and make sure that they're okay.
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8: From the National Weather Service, we do have a chance of showers and thunderstorms along with increasing cloudiness tonight and lows around 62. For tomorrow, showers and thunderstorms possible early on, otherwise mostly cloudy. Highs nearing 73.
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Morgan Wallen and I'm the problem. Hi there, I'm Bobby G. Well, fans think that Riley Green was trying to take credit for Ella Langley's success when he made his comments on The Voice talking about, well, taking her out on tour and, well, now she's doing well. Ella said that she didn't like the comments, but she said that they're typical.

0: Riley Green and Think As You Drunk I Am. Hi there, I'm Bobby G. Speaking of Riley, he just released a song called Alabama versus Tennessee ahead of Saturday's big rivalry game. It's a duet with Peyton Manning, and they share lines about the teams and their common love for the game. You got to check that out.
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6: From the National Weather Service, we do have a chance of showers and thunderstorms along with increasing cloudiness tonight and lows around 62. For tomorrow, showers and thunderstorms possible early on, otherwise mostly cloudy. Highs nearing 73.

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0: Thomas Rhett and Die a Happy Man. Hi, I'm Bobby G. Still to come, Parker McCollum with Killing Me. It's his latest, along with Russell Dickerson, Worth Your Wild, and Stella Lefty, a song called Boston. That's coming up next.
1: Hey, y'all. This is Gavin Adcock. Here's my new song, Wannabe. Turn it up.

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0: Parker McCollum and Killing Me. Hi there, I'm Bobby G. Well, Zach Bryan is releasing an 8-track EP this Friday called Young Manhood and Other Donatable Organs. It includes songs with Lana Del Rey and the Turnpike Troubadours. Be looking for it everywhere music is sold on Friday.
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4: From the National Weather Service, we do have a chance of showers and thunderstorms today to go with mostly cloudy skies. Highs will reach right around 73. Later on this evening, increasing cloudiness, low temperatures around 52 degrees.
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Ella Langley, and if it weren't for the wind. Hi there, I'm Bobby G. Speaking of Ella Langley, she really felt bad having to cancel the show in Tulsa last week because of a bomb threat. They didn't find any credible threat, but she did say she would do it a billion times over just to keep people safe. And these days, you know, that's probably erring on the side of caution.

0: say so. Dan and Shay and Say So. Love those two. You know, they came together, I think it was in 2013 is when they formed back in Nashville. Man, how time flies. Here we are, 2026. Oh my gosh, 13 years later. Oh my goodness. Coming up, got Max McNown, Better Me For You, and Graylin James, Water at a Wedding, next.
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5: From the National Weather Service, we do have a chance of showers and thunderstorms today. To go with mostly cloudy skies, highs will reach right around 73. Later on this evening, increasing cloudiness, low temperatures around 52 degrees.

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0: Graylin James and Water at a Wedding. Hi, I'm Bobby G. Coming up, got Jason Aldean anytime soon and Morgan Wallen with Been By Now next.
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That's Lauren Elena, along with Chase Matthew. The song is All My Exes. I'm Rich Krieger. Coming up, who runs Riley Green's Instagram account? Here's Randy Houser.

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0: That's Hudson Westbrook, Painted You Pretty. Before that, Randy Houser with Goodnight Kiss. I'm Rich Krieger. And it might surprise you that some celebrities still run their own Instagram account. One person, for example, is Riley Green. He said he tries to be as hands-on as he possibly can. He said, I've just seen so much value in saying things the way that I would say them. I think that when fans see a post, it's very commercialized and very like, hey, y'all. He said, I feel like they know. Coming up, Luke Combs, also Corey Kent.
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18: From the National Weather Service, we do have a chance of showers and thunderstorms today. To go with mostly cloudy skies, highs will reach right around 73. Later on this evening, increasing cloudiness, low temperatures around 52 degrees.
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That's Corey Kent. The song is Empty Words. Luke Combs, Sleepless in a Hotel Room. Before that, I'm Rich Krieger. Coming up, it looks like there's not going to be any shortage of Halloween candy this year.

0: That's Luke Bryan Country, and she knows it. I'm Rich Krieger, and it looks like there's not going to be a shortage of candy for trick-or-treaters this Halloween. It's projected that Halloween spending will be about $13.5 billion this season, with 96% of Halloween shoppers expecting to buy candy. It's part of a broader trend this year of people treating themselves to little luxuries like makeup and movie tickets as a way to fight economic challenges. Coming up, Riley Green.
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9: From the National Weather Service, we do have a chance of showers and thunderstorms today to go with mostly cloudy skies. Highs will reach right around 73. Later on this evening, increasing cloudiness, low temperatures around 52 degrees.

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Kenny Chesney with Carry On. I'm Rich Krieger. Coming up, the police responding to a domestic violence call at Dolly's house back in July. I'll tell you what we know.

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0: That's Tucker Wetmore. That's his latest single. Who told you that? Before that, Lainey Wilson with Watermelon Moonshine. I'm Rich Krieger, and police responded to a domestic violence call at Dolly Parton's longtime home in Nashville back on July 13th. 21-year-old Keegan Seaver alleged that his 40-year-old aunt, Rebecca Seaver, slapped him all over. But he didn't have any injuries, so no arrests or charges were made due to lack of evidence. Now, Rebecca, the slapper, is the daughter of Dolly's sister, Cassie. She's also the sister of Brian, who was just fired from his head of security position. Zach John King on the way.
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7: 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it's the Witch's Walk in downtown Sandusky starting at 4 p.m. October 18th, it's Curtain Up, a performance from the Fireland Symphony Orchestra at Sawmill Creek Resort in Huron starting at 4 p.m.
8: In January of 2017, I was diagnosed with acute lymphoblastic leukemia.
9: And within 24 hours of that diagnosis, we found ourselves here in Memphis at St. Jude. They knew what they were doing. 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
5: From the National Weather Service, we do have a chance of showers and thunderstorms today to go with mostly cloudy skies. Highs will reach right around 73. Later on this evening, increasing cloudiness, low temperatures around 52 degrees.
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That's Blake Shelton with Texas, Zach John King. Before that, I'm Rich Krieger. Coming up, the yelling of the name Elmer. Also, we'll hear from Jelly Roll.

to time with those crazy friends of mine. 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We burn up that road to old Mexico, blend in with the desert

0: That's Jelly Roll with Hands Up. I'm Rich Krieger, and every evening in Yosemite Valley, as the campfires die down, someone in one of the campgrounds shouts, "Elmer!" And it always gets an answer. Suddenly, the valley erupts into dozens of voices from different camps echoing the name back. The tradition has been going on since at least the 1930s, and no one knows exactly how it started. The most popular legend says a boy named Elmer went missing in the woods one summer, and nearby campers started calling his name. On the way, Corey Kent.
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3: From the National Weather Service, we do have a chance of showers and thunderstorms today to go with mostly cloudy skies. Highs will reach right around 73. Later on this evening, increasing cloudiness, low temperatures around 52 degrees.

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That's Ella Langley with Love and Life Again. I'm Rich Krieger. Coming up, Ella had to cancel one of her shows this past weekend due to a false bomb threat. I'll tell you about it right now. Jason Aldean.

That's Lainey Wilson with Phone Keys Wallet. Before that, Jason Aldean. I'm Rich Krieger. And the Ella Langley show in Tulsa, Oklahoma this past Friday was canceled at the last minute due to a false bomb threat. Ella said the decision was made under the advisement of local authorities, the venue, and her security. Now, the Tulsa Police Department

0: and said that it investigated the venue and found, quote, no credible threat, but Ella and her team decided to cancel the show anyway. She said, I would have made the same decision 10 billion times over, and I'll do it again tomorrow, and I'll do it the next day, because while I'm grateful to get to do what I do, it is not the most important thing in this life. Coming up, Josh Ross.
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18: From the National Weather Service, we do have a chance of showers and thunderstorms today. To go with mostly cloudy skies, highs will reach right around 73. Later on this evening, increasing cloudiness, low temperatures around 52 degrees.
1: For 30 years, Erie, Huron, Lorain counties, and the surrounding areas have made K96 their country.

That's Blake Shelton. Let him in anyway. Josh Ross, right before that. I'm Rich Krieger. Coming up, linking hair color and personality.

0: It's Morgan Wallen. Been by now, I'm Rich Krieger, and a lot of people link hair color and personality. A majority of those surveyed agree that blondes are more youthful-looking, choosy, outgoing, and flirtatious, that redheads are more sensitive and can be hot-tempered individuals, and that brunettes are typically trustworthy, faithful, even-tempered, and clever. Coming up, Luke Bryan.
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5: From the National Weather Service, we do have a chance of showers and thunderstorms today to go with mostly cloudy skies. Highs will reach right around 73. Later on this evening, increasing cloudiness, low temperatures around 52 degrees.

0: from the green to the checkered and the drama in between.
1: You got him. No problem.
0: NASCAR calls us home. Your country.

That's Zach Top with South of Sanity. Luke Bryan before that. I'm Rich Krieger. Another hour's worth of great country music is on the way. We'll kick it off next with Jordan Davis.

This is a statewide test of the Ohio Emergency Alert System, originating from the State Emergency Operations Center in Columbus. This is only a test. The Ohio Emergency Alert System is designed to provide the public with timely warnings and emergency information. Had this been an actual emergency, you would have received instructions and information related to that emergency over this and other stations in your area. This concludes this test of the Ohio Emergency Alert System.

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96.

Over the last 30 years, a lot has changed. From listening on boom boxes to your smart speakers, thank you for always making K96 your country.

That's Ella Langley with Be Her. I'm Rich Krieger. Coming up, Zach Bryan releasing an EP this Friday featuring Lana Del Rey. I'll give you some details right now. Here's Tyler Hubbard.

0: That's Kenny Chesney. That's his latest single, Remember Me That Way. Tyler Hubbard, 5'9", right before that. I'm Rich Krieger. And Zach Bryan is releasing an 8-track EP called Young Manhood and Other Donatable Organs. It's coming out this Friday. It includes songs with Lana Del Rey and the Turnpike Troubadours. Zach said, quote, love you guys very much and hope you enjoy it. Thanks for a great year on the road. In other Zach news, he gave a look inside his new home in Manhattan for a publication called Architectural Digest. Coming up, Luke Combs, also Morgan Wallen.
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1: And within 24 hours of that diagnosis, we found ourselves here in Memphis at St. Jude. 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
0: We didn't know what the future was, or if there even was a future. 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
9: From the National Weather Service, we do have a chance of showers and thunderstorms today to go with mostly cloudy skies. Highs will reach right around 73. Later on this evening, increasing cloudiness, low temperatures around 52 degrees.
7: For 30 years, Erie, Huron, Lorain counties, and the surrounding areas have made K96 their country.

That's Morgan Wallen with Love Somebody. Luke Combs right before that. I'm Rich Krieger. Coming up, a little pick-me-up when you're feeling down. Also, Riley Green.

0: That's Riley Green. Think as you drunk. I'm Rich Krieger. And when you're feeling down, break out your kids' baby albums or pictures from your favorite family vacation. It's going to make you feel happier than a square of Godiva chocolate would. That's what researchers at the United Kingdom's Open University found after they examined how much people's moods rose after eating a chocolate snack, sipping an alcoholic drink, watching TV, listening to music, or looking at personal photos. The music and chocolate left most people's moods unchanged. Alcohol and TV gave a slight lift, 1%, but the winner by a long shot was looking at pictures, which made people feel 11% better. Coming up, Bailey Zimmerman.
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14: From the National Weather Service, we do have a chance of showers and thunderstorms today to go with mostly cloudy skies. Highs will reach right around 73. Later on this evening, increasing cloudiness, low temperatures around 52 degrees.

0: That's Craylon James, Water at a Wedding. I'm Rich Krieger. Stick around. Lauren Elena up next.
1: Hey, y'all, this is Brantley Gilbert, and this is my new song, Good Damn. Good Damn is a song I wrote with my good friends Brock Berry Hill, Taylor Phillips, and a fella you might know by the name of Hardy. And it's a song about shooting your shot. Long story short, hope y'all dig it.

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1: Oh, it's time for a game. 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
2: All right, what are you brewing?
1: Yeah, this is called Funeral Home or Paint Color.
2: Okay.
3: All right.
1: I'm going to start off kind of easy with you guys. Raisin.
2: Paint color.
3: It's got to be a paint color. That's right.
1: Uncle Jim's all laid up there over the raisin home. Yeah, it's if it's paint color. Isle of Pines.
2: I am going to also go...
3: Paint color.
2: Paint color.
4: Funeral home. I'll go funeral home.
1: Paint color.
5: Ugh. Yes, baby.
1: Aura. Just aura.
2: Funeral home. Is a paint color.
4: Funeral home.
6: Paint color.
1: Funeral home.
5: Hey. Wrong.
1: Inverness. Just Inverness.
2: Oh, that is...
1: Oh, that's a good one.
4: That's a color.
3: Ooh.
2: It's very Scottish.
3: Funeral home.
4: Funeral home.
2: I'm going paint color.
1: Bubba, good job. It's a paint color.
5: Yes, baby.
1: Heritage Havens.
3: Funeral home.
2: Funeral home.
1: Oh, wait now.
3: Oh.
1: That's an obvious one. Would I just give you guys Heritage Havens and it's a funeral home?
3: Shoot.
1: Would I do that? Yes, maybe I would.
4: Still funeral home.
2: It's a funeral home.
1: You're right, it is a funeral
3: That's
1: home.
3: Right.
1: Sands of Time. Ooh, right back at it.
2: That is
3: paint color.
2: Paint color.
1: It is paint color. Paint
5: yes,
1: color.
5: Baby.
1: Red Bay.
2: Ooh. Red paint color.
4: Paint color.
3: Funeral home.
1: Paint color.
3: That's right.
1: Quietude.
2: Quietude?
1: Oh. Quietude.
2: Quietude?
1: I mean, listen, if you're funeral home, it makes sense.
2: It's a paint color.
1: Quietude is a word.
2: That's a paint color.
3: Paint color?
4: What color would that be, though?
1: I don't know.
2: It's quietude.
4: The same as Inverness?
1: It is a paint color.
3: That's right.
1: Forever remembered.
3: Funeral home.
2: Paint color.
1: Oh, that's a good one, though. Forever remembered's
2: paint
1: good.
2: Paint color.
4: Funeral home.
1: Funeral home.
5: Wrong!
1: I wasn't going to add this one, but I did. Uncertain gray. Uncertain gray.
2: That's a paint color.
5: Yes, baby.
1: No one's going to name their funeral home.
3: Uncertain
1: gray. Yes, it's a paint color.
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9: From the National Weather Service, we do have a chance of showers and thunderstorms today to go with mostly cloudy skies. Highs will reach right around 73. Later on this evening, increasing cloudiness, low temperatures around 52 degrees.
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0: You're waking up with the Big D and Bubba before the show.
1: All right, so we have a situation here. Schaefer's like,
2: do you want me to do the love's voice?
1: Yeah, please.
2: There are various baked goods in the break room, including pumpkin bread and oatmeal raisin cookies.
1: It's a listener sent it to us. What's her name?
2: Debbie.
1: Debbie sent us.
3: Debbie, thank you. That's amazing that you baked all this stuff for us. It's,
1: as Garrett said, it's not little Debbie. These are just Debbie.
3: These are awesome. These look beautiful.
1: Yeah, they're great. And we appreciate when people send us food. Schaefer doesn't know about our personal life rule that Bubba and I have gone with for ever since we started, is that we don't eat food that is sent to us.
3: It really got bad after 9/11.
1: Yep.
3: Because remember when they were sending out anthrax and all that kind of stuff?
1: Yep.
3: So yeah, we don't eat listener food. And Schaefer's over there already chowing down.
2: I eat listener food.
1: Okay.
2: Yeah, I do.
1: Okay. If it's I'm telling you, one day you're not going to play someone's request and they're going to send you a cookie and you are not going to get off the toilet for 4 days. So, hey, do you.
2: So I don't got to go to work?
1: I'm just saying. Thank you. We appreciate it. And we don't mean to be mean at all. It's truly a safety thing. We don't know.
3: Yeah, you don't know who.
1: Don't know. Now, there are some that we do eat.
3: I'm sure Debbie is an amazing person. Yeah.
1: Yeah. And it's this. Thank you. But we just can't. I mean, imagine if you just went out to your mailbox and opened it up and there's a muffin. Would you eat that? No, you wouldn't.
3: But for some reason, we trust it.
2: I feel like I know Debbie. I talk to Debbie every day on the text line. I know Debbie.
4: When you go through a drive-thru, you don't know who made your food.
2: That's true.
3: No, and you're taking a risk every single time.
5: But they do have the health thing right there. They have the numbers.
3: And they have cameras. And, you know,
1: dude, I've seen TikTok guys that are like getting... You see all the stuff? They're putting feet on...
5: In the lettuce?
1: Sandwich? Yes.
5: Yeah.
1: Because they're angry at Burger King or
2: so
1: whatever.
2: So glad I don't spend much time on TikTok if that's what you're watching.
1: I'm just saying. Thank you, Debbie.
5: Thank you, Debbie.
1: But it's just...
3: We would love to eat... And I will say this again. We would love to eat your food. We would love to eat all 17 of our listeners. If you wanted to send food, we would love to eat it. But we won't.
1: Here's the deal. If you want to send it, you can.
2: Schaefer.
1: Knuckleheads will eat it.
2: Oatmeal raisin. Wouldn't trade this.

0: and Bubba before the show.
1: We got into a conversation about words we can't spell. Garrett can't spell, which one is it?
2: Guarantee.
1: Good luck. I don't have no idea.
3: Well, because there's two different spellings of it. There's the EE and there's the Y version.
4: No.
3: Yes, G-U-A-R-A-N-T-Y and then G-U-A-R-A-N-T-E-E are both correct.
1: Are you talking about an English and British thing?
3: No, it's not like color and couleur.
1: Couleur.
3: So guarantee is either a noun or a verb.
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3: As a noun, guarantee with two E's is like an agreement or a promise. Hey, I guarantee you this.
4: Okay, it says on the internet that guarantee T-Y is a variant of guarantee.
5: You just also used guarantee as a verb. You just said it was a noun, and you said, I guarantee. 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
1: Hey, so, for those who are listening and don't know the difference, me either. So let's just, this is fun.
3: So guarantee with two E's is an agreement or promise, usually in writing. And as a verb, it is the act of making such a promise. And that's where the two are. So guarantee, they are related, but you can use them interchangeably. But guarantee with a Y is only a noun.
1: A noun is a person.
3: It's like the name,
5: person, place, or thing.
3: Yes.
1: I need songs to help me with it.
3: The bank requiring a guarantee of something from you
1: is T E E.
3: Is T Y because that is a noun. It's a. It's
1: how do
3: a
1: you
3: thing.
1: Spell it though? G A U R N T
3: U A R A N T Y.
1: What's a word you can't spell, Carson?
5: Separate.
1: S-E-P-E-R-A-T-E?
3: No, it's A-R.
5: A-R.
1: Oh.
5: I had to write that 50 times, Mrs. Duffy, in fifth grade, and I still can't spell it. I have to Google.

0: it every time.
1: This goes to show that that doesn't work.
0: It does not.
2: And the weird thing is separate and separate are spelled the same, right?
0: And it sounds like it should be an ER.
1: And they're two different words. Separate and separate are the same.
0: Yeah.
1: Or that's the same word, right?
2: It's the same word.
0: Are they both
2: but they're two different things.
0: Is there an ER?
1: You guys need to separate.
0: There should be an ER.
1: Separate. You guys need to.
0: Oh, I hate this.
1: The English language is hard, y'all.
2: So, yeah, separate and separate can be an adjective. As separate, it can be an adjective or a verb, but separate is. You know what? Forget it.
1: This is not what people come to us for.
3: I'm separating myself from this segment by now.

0: This is the Big D and Bubba Before the Show show.
1: It's time to play Beauty and the Bubba. One's real pretty, the other is Bubba.
2: I laugh every time. Beauty. All right, so where you ask questions between Carson and Bubba to see who reigns supreme. Let's start with the girls first. So, Bubba, here's your question. Dang, waka waka. Where's our bell? All right. Bubba, or Carson, flank and porterhouse are types of what?
3: Steaks.
2: That's correct. Bubba, what bra size is the largest? A, double A, or triple A? I know.
4: If you're going with batteries, I'm gonna go with triple A.
2: The answer is A.
3: A.
4: Yeah.
2: Carson,
4: it is like batteries.
2: What interactive entertainment company includes the successful Super Mario Brothers, Legend of Zelda, and Pokemon games in its stable?
3: Nintendo?
2: That is,
4: yeah.
2: Yes.
3: Okay.
2: Bubba, bathing suits are a cross between a one piece and a bikini are called what?
4: Monokinis?
2: Tankinis?
3: I'll accept monokini though.
2: Oh, you will?
3: I'll allow it. They're two tankinis and monokinis are two different things, but I get where.
4: Wow, I made up a monokini.
2: Look at that.
4: I was making up monokini. I was like, would I call it monokini or monokini?
3: Yeah, that is another weird.
4: Monchichi. Yeah.
2: She showed you grace.
4: Thank you.
2: Carson, what is a lug?
3: Oh, is it? It's like a thing that goes around to keep the screw in place. Maybe.
2: It's a nut that attaches a wheel.

0: belt to an axle.
1: I was looking for that. I wanted to say nut. Yeah.
2: You could have just said. You could have just pointed at me. He's a big lug.
0: What is Bubba? What is the style of manicure where the tip of the nail is painted white and the rest of the nail is lightly?
2: Dude, right. What? We are tied.
1: I am not accepting monokini anymore.
0: Carson, what three sports comprise a triathlon?
1: Running, biking, and swimming.
0: Nice. Bubba, where would you find a colander?
2: In the vegetable section.
0: No, in the kitchen.
2: In the vegetable bowl?
0: A colander is like you drain stuff.
1: It's like pasta, you rinse things in it.
2: Oh, it's not
1: little
2: food?
1: Holes.
2: I thought it was a fruit or a vegetable.
0: No. Okay, no, you're right. Carson, what is a Blackhawk?
1: Helicopter?
0: That's right. Also a group from the 90s.
1: Yeah.
0: Bubba, what's a loofah?
2: That's a thing you take into the bath or the shower with
0: right.
2: Put the soap on it, and yeah.
0: Carson, what's the name of Han Solo's spacecraft in the Star Wars movie?
1: The Millennium Falcon.
0: Bubba, what color is a necklace thrown into the ocean in the movie Titanic?
2: Color? It's blue.
0: That's right. Carson, what is a sheep shank?
2: It's not the heart of the ocean.
0: No way you get this.
1: Sheep shank?
0: It's a Boy Scout knot. Oh. Bubba, finally, for the win or loss, I don't give
1: it doesn't matter.
0: What are the names of all the Cullen children in the movie and book Twilight?
2: You got Peter.
1: That's Peter Fasinelli, who played
0: Peter. I was doing the Brady Bunch. It's Edward, Rosalie,
1: Alice, Emmett, Jasper, and then you have Carlisle and Esme are the pair.
0: Okay, you're just showing off. There you go, Beauty and the Bubba.

0: the Big D and Bubba before the show.
1: Hey, buddy.
2: Hey, what's happening? High score guy.
1: 195 billion.
2: What?
3: That's nice.
1: Even.
2: Good. Even.
3: Even. Even harder to do.
2: Even harder.
1: Hey, you just got to trust your skills, man.
3: That's right, Bobby. You just got to trust your skills.
2: Oh, is that what he said?
1: Mm-hmm. Yeah. I've been drawing ever since I'm gonna get that. I just found one of the old our books. I cut the pictures out because I got file papers and I'm going to stick them in them.
3: Literally have no, I just don't even
2: he
3: know
2: said
3: what
2: he got some
3: about.
2: Old art books and he cut the pictures out and he's going to put files in them?
4: Does this come with closed caption?
1: I'm going to put them in files.
3: In files.
2: Okay.
3: Okay.
2: So to save these old pictures.
1: Well, I didn't know it was here in my room when I was cleaning. I found and looked at them back in 1995, 1998.
3: Okay. Well, cool. That's awesome, man. Thank you for calling us.
2: Are these things that you drew or you painted or whatever it is? Is this your art?
1: I drew them. I can look at stuff and draw them.
2: Oh, dude, take pictures and send them to us. I want to see your art.
3: Yeah.
1: I don't think so.
3: Why?
1: Because it's hard to do.
3: Right. Take a picture and text.
1: I ain't got a phone right now, buddy.
2: Okay. Oh, a cell phone.
3: Are you on a landline?
2: On a landline.
3: Oh, wow.
1: I'm on a landline, yes. That's how I get to talk to y'all.
2: Love that.
3: Oh, wow. Sounds good, too.
1: But now, I drew one. A Dumbo, he's just sitting there like a sad face with his trunk hanging down and his ears laying down.
3: Okay.
2: Aw, I bet that's adorable.
3: Do you know how much money it takes to broadcast? Like, do you know how, like,
1: there has to be,
3: there is a tower, the land itself.
2: There's a whole staff of people.
3: Oh, I mean.
2: A whole staff of people.
3: Hundreds of thousands of dollars just in the tower alone.
2: Oh, millions. Millions.
1: I got a kangaroo right here on top.
3: And this is what, I mean, if Marconi could hear.
1: I drew it, Ed.
2: I think he'd be fascinated too, actually.
1: 6/17/1919
2: is when
1: I drew that one.
2: Okay.
3: Well, it was good talking to you, man. Thanks so much for sharing that. And if you do get the bravery to send that in,
1: now,
3: please do.
2: We would love to see your art.
1: I can take a picture of it and put it in a file and send it to you.
2: Okay.
1: On my email or
2: okay,
1: on
2: like,
1: my phone if I can ever get back on it.
2: Like my dad used
1: to do. My phone
2: will
1: be here Wednesday.
3: There you go. All sounds right. Great. Thank
2: That'll
3: you, guys.
2: Great.
3: Thank you.
2: High score guy, we love you. Bye, bud.
1: Yeah, see you later.
0: The Big D and Bubba before the show. We'll be right back.
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8: I'm Erin Anderson with Ag Headline News on Brownfields. The EPA plans to reallocate all the renewable fuel loss to small refinery exemptions under Set 2 of the Renewable Fuel Standard. EPA Administrator Lee Zeldin says,
9: "We pledged in August a 100% reallocation proposal before the end of October."
8: A new breakthrough in the battle against soybean cyst nematode. Northwest Iowa farmer Michael Gallagher says the industry's first seed trait provides a much-needed tool to help manage the pest. According to the latest

0: This USDA Crop Progress and Conditions Report, Ohio corn is 68% mature, 11% harvested, and rated 69% good to excellent. 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
4: From the National Weather Service, we do have a chance of showers and thunderstorms today to go with mostly cloudy skies. Highs will reach right around 73. Later on this evening, increasing cloudiness, low temperatures around 52 degrees.
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1: Hey, online, you'll find us. We're at Big D and Bubba, all the social media.
2: When is the last time you went to a real bonfire?
1: Probably. What do you mean by real bonfire?
2: Well, like a bonfire. Like out in the middle of a field, like the way we used to do it back in the day.
1: It's been a few years.
2: Everybody pulls up the trucks. You face the tailgates towards the fire.
1: Oh, you're like talking straight up music video kind of thing?
2: Like straight up field party.
1: Yeah, it's been a while. In the backyard, I have a fire pit. I just throw some logs in that.
2: Fire pits are great.
1: Yeah.
2: Fire pits are wonderful.
1: You're looking for something pretty high up and dangerous.
2: Yeah, yeah, something you can throw a Christmas tree on. You're not throwing a Christmas tree on a fire pit in the backyard.
1: I do. Yeah.
2: You do, really?
1: Yeah. It's dangerous.
2: It
1: got up to the shingles. So I'm just letting you know. Be careful.
2: Yeah. Definitely look for overhangs. I don't know, Schaefer, what's the last time you went to an actual bonfire?
3: Oh, probably college, so it's been a long time.
2: Garrett's the youngest one out of here, out of all of us. What? How long's it been?
4: Mine was also college, which was not as long ago.
1: Yeah. 3 weeks ago.
5: Yesterday.
2: I kind of want to do a bonfire.
1: Okay.
2: I don't know if there's...
1: Here's the thing, man. It's a lot of work. Like, you got to get all the stuff. You got to get the pallets.
2: Everything
1: and you get
2: out
1: the thing. It just takes... By the time I get to it, I'm like, eh.
2: Everything good is worth it, though.
1: It's like 3 hours to get it ready, to get out to where you're going. I mean, really, pick up all the stuff, take it out there, get it all the things. It's two, 3 hours. And then you got another 3 hours of it burning.
3: My question is this going to be party Bubba or fire safety Bubba?
1: Oh,
3: if it's
1: fire
3: safety Bubba,
1: I don't want to go. You do?
3: If it's fire safety Bubba,
1: I don't. Because
3: yes.
1: He'll be like, oh, no, don't do that. It's not safe. I don't want... Like, hey, man.
3: If it's party Bubba,
1: it's hairspray and a lighter. Who cares? Yeah. It's fine.
2: Don't throw the spray paint can in the fire.
3: Where does kerosene come from?
1: I don't want this guy. I want the guy who's like, I don't know. Throw it in there. See what happens. That's what the Bubba I want.
2: You got to get me drunk before the fire is how you do that.

0: Show.
1: Hey, you're online. We are too. You can find us at Big D and Bubba. What's up, Bubba?
2: All right. You are not going to believe this, Big D. I have a lady with a crazy story on the phone here. First of all, let me get her on here. Ma'am, what's your name?
3: Diana.
2: Hey, Diana. You actually married your blind date that you were set up on. That never happens.
3: Yes. Yep, 6 months.
2: 6 months after you met this person on a blind date, that's when you got married?
3: Yes.
2: And how long have you guys been together?
3: 37 years this month.
1: Wow. Did you know when you met him, did you know immediately, like, this is going to be my husband, or was there a sparks?
3: Oh, definitely.
2: What was it about him? Was he hot, or was he just a great conversationalist?
3: Oh, very, very hot. Long hair, cowboy hat, yeah.
2: All right, that's just crazy. When I heard that you were you married your blind date, I was like, we got to get her on the air. So, cool. All right, well, thank you very much. That's interesting.
3: All right, thank you, guys. Right. Love the show.
2: Love you. Bye-bye. Yeah, that's just crazy. I mean, could you imagine getting set up on a blind date? You know the person's going, I don't want to do this. And then, like, you know, almost 40 years later, they're still married.
1: Yeah.
2: That's so crazy and so awesome.

0: 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It's starting next.
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3: 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Good morning, I'm Josh Bowman. Camp Street will be closed today from 5 to 7 p.m. in Sandusky for the Sandusky High School Homecoming Parade. The parade route will run from the Shelby Street Boat Launch to Strobel Field. Motorists should avoid the area during this time, use alternate routes, and drive with caution near the closure and along cross streets.

0: A Lorraine man has accepted a last-minute plea deal to avoid a trial. According to the Sandusky Register, the trial was set to begin Tuesday for 37-year-old Joshua Head on a murder charge. Head instead pleaded guilty to involuntary manslaughter. Authorities say that Head was in an altercation on Central Avenue in Sandusky, which led to him running over another man with his car. Reports are in from a Norwalk school bus crash last week. The Norwalk Reflector reports that the accident took place on October 7th at the intersection of Hester and West League Streets. It happened when a vehicle ran a stop sign and struck another vehicle, causing the second vehicle to then strike the school bus. There were no reported injuries. In Elyria, an abandoned railroad bridge is likely on its way out. The city is considering an agreement with the state to remove the abandoned bridge on the city's north side. ODOT has offered to remove the rusted bridge over Route 57 at no cost to the city. In sports, the Cleveland Guardians lost 3-1 to Tampa Bay last night in Game 2 of the ALCS, which is now tied 1-1 in the best of seven. Game 3, Thursday night in Cleveland.
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0: for all the people back on Earth. 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And God bless all of you on the good earth.
1: So much to cover. CMA award talk and John Morgan swinging by and a couple other surprises.
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9: From the National Weather Service, today showers and thunderstorms likely. Mostly cloudy, a high of 71. Mostly cloudy tonight, a low of 52. Chance of showers Thursday, partly sunny and
1: 1996, 70. K96 was the new guys on the block, but thanks to you, we've been here for 30 years and counting.

0: Joanna says, I can't wait until the 6-7 generation finds out what the real 6-7 is. They're going to wake up at 6, work till 7, 6 days out of 7, until they're 67. How funny is it now?
1: Marco says, I wasn't going to drink tonight, but I'm really missing Joanne Fabrics like crazy.
0: No. Randy says, triple whiskey straight. Sir, this is a Starbucks. Oh, my bad. Venti whiskey.
1: And Hayden says, the dentist told me that I've been grinding in my sleep. I said, I appreciate that, big dog.
0: Big dog. Got a good tweet. Tag us at

0: Turn this truck around. It's Jordan Davis with Big D and Bubba.
1: Well, if you have not tried Whatnot out by now, you should. It is a mix of buying things online and auction entertainment. People get fired up. People get mad. People get happy, sad. You get all of it.
0: My favorite is whenever people can't sell something and they start begging, somebody please bid. 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
2: Good morning. Hey, I finally got through to you. Yay! I have a suggestion.
0: Okay, a suggestion. All right, hold on. Let me go and put the suggestion box into play here. All right, we're good to go. What you got?
2: Yeah, every morning you play the national anthem, and I absolutely love it. But every day you have a different person on there, and it would be so nice if you would mention who it was that was singing.
0: Everybody asks us to do that. Everybody does. And I'm so, you know, sometimes I think about it and we do mention it and sometimes we don't. I'm sorry.
2: Oh, you need to mention it. The other day you had someone and I thought that is absolutely the best one I have ever heard.
0: Aww.
2: Because some of them, they shouldn't be singing on the radio, shouldn't be singing at all. But the other day, and occasionally you have a really good one that I would love to know who it was.
0: Okay.
2: When I first started hearing you guys on the radio, I referred to you as those clowns on the radio. But over the time, I have learned to really enjoy your show.
0: Aww.
2: So now I do enjoy it, and I turn it on every morning, first thing when I get up. In fact, it wakes me up.
0: Wow.
2: But anyway.
0: So you used to hate listen. You used to listen just because you didn't like us, and now you love us.
2: No, I listened before because you were the only station on. I live in kind of a rural area, and you were the only one. But now I have learned to love you.
0: Well,
2: so that's great.
0: You know, this means a lot to me. I mean, I feel like there's a little magic happening right now on the radio. So thank you for sharing that. I don't know. It just proves, you know, you give stuff enough time and you get used to it.
2: Very good.

0: listen to the other people that have also suggested this, and I think everybody would appreciate it.
1: All right. Hopefully I'll do better tomorrow.
0: I thank you guys.
1: Thanks. Take care. Bye-bye.
0: Bye.

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But the scariest thing

0: It's Justin Moore with a woman you love, with Big D and Bubba. Coming to you from the Tractor Supply Studio for Life Out Here.
1: Hey, we got a guy on the phone that we need to talk to. Apparently, his uncle got him hooked on the show, and he's on the phone now. Hey, man.
2: Man, I just want to give a big thanks to y'all, man. I've been listening to y'all's work for him, building some buildings, and you know, he's got me stuck on it. I listen to y'all every morning. Even if I don't go to work, I come out and sit in the truck for a couple of hours and listen to y'all anyway.
0: Are you kidding me?
1: Wait, are you saying that even, if you don't work, you just go out to the truck and sit in there for 2 hours to listen to our dumb show? Wow.
2: Yeah, after my kids go to school, I'll take the kids to school, and I'll just sit in the truck for a couple of hours just listening. I mean, I've been doing it for 10 years. Oh, like, geez. I said, my uncle's the one who got me started, so...
1: No pressure or anything, guys. Jeez.
0: Wow.
1: I wish you'd not have told us that, actually.
0: Yeah. That's nuts, man.
1: Now I feel like we have to, like, actually do something.
0: Like, what do you want us to do more of? I mean, what'll entertain you the most while you're just sitting there?
2: Oh, man, just about everything y'all do entertains me. You know, I was just listening to y'all. I'm actually on my way to work right now listening to y'all. Uh-huh. And I give my little brother a hard time, and I use a lot of y'all stuff on my little brother.
0: All right, man. Take care. Take it easy. Thank you, man. What a cool, what a really humbling compliment.

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1: I sleep like a baby.
2: Yesterday after the show, we got a really nice phone call from Zach Top. Hello, it's Big D and Bubba.
3: Hey, Big D and Bubba, this is Zach Top calling. How y'all doing this morning?
0: Hey, Zach, what's up?
2: Zach, you need help with a song or something?
3: Yeah, I'm stuck on this line.
2: Yeah.
3: And you were the first person I thought of. You guys were the first people I thought of to kind of get me unstuck and help me finish this thing up.
0: We're really good with the rhyme schemes. I mean, what do you have? Where are you at? We'll finish
2: yeah,
0: it.
2: Yeah, what have you got so far? We'll take over.
3: To be honest, it's not a song. I need bail money.
0: Okay.
2: Yeah.
4: You came to us.
0: You know, that's a thing that's been going around on the internet. You have all the people, you know, they're scamming people by saying they're famous and they need, like, hey, yeah. Can you bring me a suitcase of cash?
2: Yeah.
4: You got this the real Zach?
2: Yeah. You should have this backwards.
3: It's all been me. It's not a scam. It's just me. Okay. I've fallen on hard times.
2: What's up, Zach Top? What can you do for you, sir?
3: Hey, I'm calling you this morning to congratulate you, Big D and Bubba. You are the CMA Broadcast Award winner for the Daily National Personality of the Year.
2: Oh, what? Nice. Look at that.
0: What?
4: Hey.
2: Yeah, we get an award and no bail money.
3: Second time around here.
2: Well, dude.
4: Thank you.
2: Thanks, man. That's what an honor.
0: I'm still trying to figure out if this is really Zach now. Who's pulling this prank?
2: Zach, you better give us a...
3: No. I promise you, it's for real. I'm serious as a heart attack, not pulling your leg or nothing.
2: Oh, well, thank you, man. We appreciate you. And
0: I think Carrie Underwood put him up to this.
2: We're going to sleep like a baby tonight. We're going to sleep like a baby.
3: That's a boy. I love it. Well, congratulations to y'all. Well-deserved, and can't wait to see you guys at CMAs here in about a month.
2: Sounds good.
0: Thank you, Zach.
2: Zach Top,
0: is this
2: everyone.
0: Real?
2: This is really real. Well, congratulations, kiddo.
4: Congratulations.
2: Thanks, Zach.
3: Hey, y'all are very welcome. Enjoy the rest of your day. Congratulations again.
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8: 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Game 2 of the ALCS last night went to Tampa Bay as they defeated Cleveland 3-1. The Rays scored 3 unearned runs in the 4th inning, thanks in part to some bad defense by Cleveland, including an error by Jose Ramirez. The series shifts to Cleveland for Game 3 on Thursday evening. The series tied 1-1. Also in the baseball playoffs, the National League Championship Series resumes tonight with Milwaukee at the LA Dodgers. First pitch around 8 o'clock, with Milwaukee up in that series 2-0. High school volleyball last night, Huron over Bellevue 3-1. Huron clinched an NOC Bay title. Norwalk defeated Tiffin Columbian 3-0. Norwalk clinched a share of the NOC Lake title. St. Paul beat Crestview 3-1. St. Paul clinched an outright FC title. Monroeville over New London 3-0. Mapleton beat South Central 3-0. Western Reserve swept Plymouth 3-0. Vermilion beat Edison

0: 3-2. In 5, it was Sandusky St. Mary over Danbury. And Margaretta beat Fremont St. Joe in 5. Preseason NBA last night, Orlando over Cleveland, 132-116. Donovan Mitchell, 15 points for the Cavs. And NHL hockey last night, Florida beat down Columbus, 7-3. And that's your sports.
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0: From the National Weather Service, today showers and thunderstorms likely. Mostly cloudy, a high of 71. Mostly cloudy tonight, a low of 52. Chance of showers Thursday, partly sunny and 70.
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1: Yes, how you doing out from Ocean Shores?
0: What up? How are you?
1: I'm doing good. You know, I listen to you guys in the truck all the time. However, I can't get you in the house, and I think I finally figured out why.
0: Because we don't fit in your door?
2: Because you locked it?
1: No, that's the joke. Because my walls are thicker than glass

0: yeah, we're talking
1: that's
0: about.
1: That's right. The you of all people. All right, man. Well, we'll pump up the wattage for your cottage.
2: Pump up the volume. Oh, I like the wattage for your cottage.
3: I appreciate it, guys. All right, buddy. Great to listen to. Appreciate it.
1: All right, man. Hang in there, brother. Call us anytime from your car. Okay, bye.

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3: 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Good morning, I'm Josh Bowman. Camp Street will be closed today from 5 to 7 p.m. in Sandusky for the Sandusky High School Homecoming Parade. The parade route will run from the Shelby Street Boat Launch to Strobel Field. Motorists should avoid the area during this time, use alternate routes, and drive with caution near the closure and along cross streets. A Lorain man has accepted a last-minute plea deal to avoid a trial. According to the Sandusky Register, the trial was set to begin Tuesday for 37-year-old Joshua Head on a murder charge. Head instead pleaded guilty to involuntary manslaughter. Authorities say that Head was in an altercation on Central Avenue in Sandusky, which led to him running over another man with his car. Reports are in from a Norwalk school bus crash last week. The Norwalk Reflector reports that the accident took place on October 7th at the intersection of Hester and West League Streets. It happened when a vehicle ran a stop sign and struck another vehicle, causing the second vehicle to then strike the school bus. There were no reported injuries. In Elyria, an abandoned railroad bridge is likely on its way out. The

0: city is considering an agreement with the state to remove the abandoned bridge on the city's north side. ODOT has offered to remove the rusted bridge over Route 57 at no cost to the city. In sports, the Cleveland Guardians lost 3-1 to Tampa Bay last night in Game 2 of the ALCS, which is now tied 1-1 in the best of seven. Game 3, Thursday night in Cleveland.
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6: With temps dropping into the low 30s, crank up that furnace, you'll need it tonight.
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0: Wetzel and Ella Langley and Jaded with Big D and Bubba. Don't forget, we have John Morgan swinging by the studio a little bit later on this morning, celebrating his first solo number one.
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1: Hey there, who's this?
2: It's Robbie Show.
0: It's Robbie, everybody. Hi, Robbie. How are you?
2: I'm good.
0: Oh, good.
1: You don't see a lot of women named Robbie.
0: No, you don't. What is it short for?
2: Oh, we don't want to say that.
0: Is it Roberta?
2: It is.
0: Oh, what's wrong with Roberta? I think Roberta's a great name.
1: Roberta.
2: Oh.
0: Yeah, man, it's a very good
1: name.
0: You
1: need to just own that, girl.
0: And you need to roll your R's. You need to be like, Roberta.
1: I would love to hear that. I would love to hear that, Robbie.
0: Come on, Robbie. It's wonderful meeting you, and thanks for calling. And
1: be proud of your name. Be proud of your name.
0: Yes, be proud. That was the name your parents gave you. They gave it to you because they loved it, and they love you.
1: That's a good one.
2: Oh, you're awesome.
1: All right, girl. We'll see you, Robbie.
0: Robbie.
2: All right, thank you.
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7: From the National Weather Service, today, showers and thunderstorms likely. Mostly cloudy, a high of 71. Mostly cloudy tonight, a low of 52. Chance of showers Thursday, partly sunny and 70.
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0: 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We're Big D and Bubba.
1: So I was doing some thinking, and I'm pretty sure that the most damaging two words are bed bugs. Because if you say bed bugs,
0: it's terrifying.
1: Everyone punts off of it. You get out. If you're like, you don't want to stay at that hotel, all you can do is go, a friend of mine there, said they had the bed bugs. You don't verify it. You don't play around with it. You don't go, probably not.
0: Everybody immediately checks out.
1: It's not like roaches. It's not like mice. It's not like rats. It's not like anything else. It's not like, the bed's uncomfortable, whatever. You say bed bugs, I'm not going to buy the car. If you said, I don't know. Just the hint of bed bugs.
2: It is a definitive no. Like you said, there's no research. There's no hemming and hawing. Yep. It's you said bed bugs and
1: cool. You move on.
2: Yep, that's it.
0: Go home with you, right? If you go and then they get in your luggage.
1: Yes. Yes. It's a
0: what
1: mess.
0: What are bed bugs?
1: I don't know.
0: Are they like ticks? I mean, what is a bed bug?
1: Are they kind of more mite? A mite? Like a mite?
2: Yeah, I equate them to fleas, but worse.
1: Yeah, kind of flea-ish. Yeah. Like flea and chigger, kind of a mix, maybe?
0: A bed bug is a small, flat, wingless, reddish-brown insect, feeds exclusively on the blood of humans and warm-bodied animals. Warm-blooded animals behavior. Yeah, so
1: you can see them.
0: They are not known to transmit infectious diseases, so they're not like a tick then, so that's good.
2: No, it's not good.
1: What?
2: Don't try to give me a positive on bed bugs.
0: Look,
2: I'm trying to find optimism.
0: They need new publicity.
1: Yeah, they get a bad rap.
0: So they hide during the day in dark, tight spaces close to sleeping areas like mattresses, seams, box springs, bed frames, headboards, baseboards, and nearby furniture.
1: Imagine being in the bed and your blankets are on and they're down by your feet.
2: So excited to stay in a hotel this weekend.
1: Thank you. Watch out.
0: They change color. So whenever you look at them, whenever you go to the hotel and you pop it open, and if you see some, they're different colors depending on how much they feed.
2: Oh, they're like Skittles. Great.

0: getting you home. It's Chris Young with Big D and Bubba.
1: Of course, we're talking about the actor from Breaking Bad who passed away, RJ. Is it Mitt?
2: I think it's Mitt.
1: Mitt.
2: Yeah.
1: You did an event with him?
2: Yeah, it was at CMA Fest, and I'd been asked to host a stage. And they're like, yeah, we're going to have this celebrity paired with you. And it's him. And I'm a huge Breaking Bad fan. And
0: Did you know it was going to be with him at first?
2: No, I just showed up. And they're like, oh, yeah, so here's RJ. Like, what? They're like, yeah, he's on this show. I'm very aware of what show.
0: He's on this show.
2: Don't you worry. I think even at that point, Breaking Bad was already, I think it had already ended. It was a few years later, but still, it's so in the cultural lexicon. Like, oh, I know who he is.
0: He was a major character on the
2: Absolutely.
0: Show.
2: Absolutely.
1: Bubba's never seen it. Do you know Bubba's never seen Breaking Bad?
0: I have seen episodes. I told you, I watched all the way the first season up until the point with the bathtub going through the ceiling.
2: Oh, yeah.
0: Yeah, and that's, you know me. I'm like, eh.
2: Yeah, well, anyway, he was so sweet.
1: Aww.
2: He was so nice. He was excited to meet me because I think he thought I might have been famous.
1: Yeah.
2: And I was like,
1: you are. So yeah.
2: Bless, right? And I was like, oh no, like you, you're in Breaking Bad. Like, I mean, the most perfect television show ever created.
1: Yeah.
2: And he was just like, oh my gosh, I'm so excited to be here with you. Mm. Oh my God. Like, I'm sure you're old hat at this, but I'm so glad you let me get on stage with you.
1: Yeah.
2: Sir, no, this is your stage. And thank you for letting me be next to you. So
0: that's
2: a
0: great memory. Plus, it's also cool that you're able to, you know, I mean, you're able to share some real positives.
2: Yeah, it was just 2 hours, but it was, really the genuine, again, he was just so lovely. It was so sweet.
1: Bryan Cranston's letter to him or post about it. Sweet, man.
0: What did he say?
1: I was just talking about how everything that Carson just said, he did so much for disability rights, you know, and helping people like, you know, disability. They're like, hey, you know, we can do this too. And
0: what
1: a lot of people don't realize
0: that. Multiple sclerosis? Was that what it was?
1: CP.
0: Oh, CP.
1: Yeah.
0: Okay.
1: And a lot of people thought he was like acting, but no, he really, you know, has. So, it's sad. Well, I'm glad to hear that he was actually a really good person, man.

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1: I ran into a

0: a guy the other day. He's probably in his 20s, maybe late 20s or so. His name is Eustace.
1: What a cool name.
0: I said, Eustace? Like, he goes, yeah, obviously he gets it a lot.
1: My brother-in-law's brother was named Eustace.
0: Oh, yeah?
1: Yeah.
0: He said that his all the boys in the family have old like names like that. He has a Cornelius, a Reginald, and an Ichabod in his family.
2: I love that. This is why I don't have children, is so I don't name them Ichabod. But yeah.
0: You'd be like, come here, Archibald. Ulysses, where are you?
1: Archibald is great because you can just say Arch or Archie or anything like that.
0: Yeah.
1: Ichabod, what do you say? Come here, Icky.
0: Icky.
1: Like Icky.
0: Yeah, yeah. Like the Icky Shuffle back in the day.
1: Okay.
2: Icky Thump.
0: Yeah, anyway. So if you're got a kid on the way, and you want to name them?
1: Man, I think you go back through like all those Civil War era names. I mean, because
2: Ulysses.
1: There's a ton of really cool names that we've gotten away from. They're classic. You know, ties back to the old countries.
0: Can we stop naming kids things like, man,
1: the same names,
0: Tootsie Roll, and you know, I got like we get some weird stuff.
1: You meant like all the, because there's like, all the kids' names now are like, there's like 15 names and they're all named the same 15.
0: Right. Anyway, check it out. And hey, what's up, Eustace? Another

0: My Exes. It's Lauren Elena.
1: I'm just saying all my exes look great.
0: With Chase Matthew.
2: I sleep like a baby.
3: Yesterday after the show, we got a really nice phone call from Zach Top. Hello, Big D and Bubba.
4: Hey, Big D and Bubba, this is Zach Top calling. How y'all doing this morning?
0: Hey, Zach, what's up?
3: Zach, you need help with a song or something?
4: Yeah, I'm stuck on this line.
3: Yeah.
4: And you were the first person I thought of. You guys were the first people I thought of to kind of get me unstuck and help me finish this thing up.
0: We're really good with the rhyme schemes. I mean, what do you have? Where are you at? We'll finish it.
3: Yeah, what have you got so far? We'll take over.
4: To be honest, it's not a song. I need bail money.
0: Okay.
3: Yeah.
5: You came to us?
0: You know, that's a thing that's been going around on the internet. You have all the people, you know, they're scamming people by saying they're famous and they need like

0: Hey, yeah. Can you bring me a suitcase of cash?
1: Yeah.
2: You got this. Is this the real Zach?
3: Yeah.
1: You should have this backwards.
3: It's all been me. It's not a scam. It's just me, okay? I've fallen on hard times.
1: What's up, Zach Top? What can you do for you, sir?
3: Hey, I'm calling you this morning to congratulate you, Big D and Bubba. You are the CMA Broadcast Award winner for the Daily National Personality of the Year.
1: Oh, what? Nice. Look at that.
2: What?
4: Hey.
1: Yeah, we get an award and Nobel money.
3: Time around here.
1: Well, dude.
4: Thank you.
1: Thanks, man. That's what an honor.
0: I'm still trying to figure out if this is really Zach now. Who's pulling this prank?
1: Zach, you better give us a
3: No. I promise you, it's for real. I'm serious as a heart attack. Not pulling your leg or nothing.
1: Oh, well, thank you, man. We appreciate you. And
0: I think Carrie Underwood put him up to this.
1: We're going to sleep like a baby tonight. We're going to sleep like a baby.
3: That's a boy. I love it. Well, congratulations to y'all. Well-deserved. And can't wait to see you guys at CMAs here in about a month.
1: Sounds good.
0: Thank you, Zach.
1: Is this real? This is really real. Well, congratulations, kiddos.
2: Congratulations.
1: Thanks, Zach.
3: Hey, y'all are very welcome. Enjoy the rest of your day. Congratulations again.
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6: 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Game 2 of the ALCS last night went to Tampa Bay as they defeated Cleveland 3-1. The Rays scored 3 unearned runs in the 4th inning, thanks in part to some bad defense by Cleveland, including an error by Jose Ramirez. The series shifts to Cleveland for Game 3 on Thursday evening. The series tied 1-1. Also in the baseball playoffs, the National League Championship Series resumes tonight with Milwaukee at the LA Dodgers. First pitch around 8 o'clock, with Milwaukee up in that series 2-0. High school volleyball last night, Huron over Bellevue 3-1. Huron clinched an NOC Bay title. Norwalk defeated Tiffin Columbian 3-0. Norwalk clinched a share of the NOC Lake title. St. Paul beat Crestview 3-1. St. Paul clinched an outright FC title. Monroeville over New London 3-0. Mapleton beat South Central 3-0. Western Reserve swept Plymouth 3-0. Vermilion beat Edison 3-2. In 5, it was Sandusky St. Mary over Danbury. And Margaretta beat Fremont St. Joe in 5. Preseason NBA last night, Orlando over Cleveland, 132-116. Donovan Mitchell, 15 points for the Cavs. And NHL hockey last night, Florida beat down Columbus, 7-3. And that's your sports.
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4: From the National Weather Service, today, showers and thunderstorms likely. Mostly cloudy, a high of 71. Mostly cloudy tonight, a low of 52. Chance of showers Thursday, partly sunny and 70.
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1: Good morning, Big D and Bubba. Carson.
0: Oh, nice, everybody. Oh, you forgot Garrett.
1: Hey, Garrett, how are you, sir?
2: He's good, man. He's
0: I think he also forgot Schaefer, too.
3: What? I'm here.
2: I got the whole crew.
1: I know. Mr. Schaefer, he sends me to the shower every night at Love's. You can't forget Miss Schaefer and Mr. Schaefer now.
0: That's great. So, yeah, for those of you who don't know,
2: I think you just leave that as it is.
0: Schaefer sends me to the shower at Love's. Schaefer is the voice of the Love's truck stops. Whenever you're at one of their travel centers nationwide, you pull in and you hear that. What is the phrase?
4: Customer number 91. Customer number 91. Your shower is ready. Customer number 91.
0: That's actually Schaefer. Isn't that cool?
1: That is cool. Now that I know who it is.
0: Do you feel like you're like in touch? Like wherever you're traveling, does it make you feel like you're kind of plugged into home still?
1: It does. And not only that, but I'm, like I said, I was in the Coast Guard for

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5: 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Camp Street will be closed today from 5 to 7 p.m. in Sandusky for the Sandusky High School Homecoming Parade. The parade route will run from the Shelby Street Boat Launch to Strobel Field. Motorists should avoid the area during this time, use alternate routes, and drive with caution near the closure and along cross streets. A Lorain man has accepted a last-minute plea deal to avoid a trial. According to the Sandusky Register, the trial was set to begin Tuesday for 37-year-old Joshua Head on a murder charge. Head instead pleaded guilty to involuntary manslaughter. Authorities say that Head was in an altercation on Central Avenue in Sandusky, which led to him running over another man with his car. Reports are in from a Norwalk school bus crash last week. The Norwalk Reflector reports that the accident took place on October 7th at the intersection of Hester and West League Streets. It happened when a vehicle ran a stop sign and struck another vehicle, causing the second vehicle to then strike the school bus. There were no reported injuries. In Elyria, an abandoned railroad bridge is likely on its way out. The city is considering an agreement with the state to remove the abandoned bridge on the city's north side. ODOT has offered to remove the rusted bridge over Route 57 at no cost to the city. In sports, the Cleveland Guardians lost 3-1 to Tampa Bay last night in Game 2 of the ALCS, which is now tied 1-1.
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8: 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Schumer, 95%. Bernie Sanders, 92%. 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SLF PAC is responsible for the content of this ad.
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1: There you go, John Morgan in the studio. Got his first solo number one.
0: It is the first, right?
2: Yeah.
0: Wow. That's weird, man.
2: Yeah.
1: I feel like you've got a couple already, but you don't.
2: Yeah. No, this is my first one.
1: How you feel?
2: I feel good, man. It's, feels like it's been a long time coming, but it's good to check it off the bucket list now and hopefully people dig it, you know, get some new music out there.
1: Yeah.
0: All right, so yeah, number one for Kid Myself, but one of my favorite songs you wrote for Jason and Carrie a while back. Is there any kind of way you could play that for us?
2: I got to warm my pipes up a little.

0: I've never heard that song. Do you know? You know another one? No, I'm just kidding. Yeah, that's. I think it's, you lead like that, man. People are like, oh my gosh, wow, you did that.
1: Phew.
0: Yeah.
1: You know what? I helped do that. That's where I'm always, man. I like giving credit where credit's due, and you know, I was a writer on the song, and it was a great room to be in.
0: Yeah.
1: That day, and you know, there's a lot of hands involved in getting that song cut.
2: Okay, so you're saying you helped. What is your part? What did you do?
1: Well,
2: it's time to brag, dude. John, this is your time.
1: Nah, you know what, man? I feel like you find your niche in a room and you start writing a lot, and you're like, well, I'm not the best at this, or this guy's better than me in the room at this, and you kind of stick to what you know or what you know you're good at. And I feel like for me, it's just selling the demo, you know, and being able to go in and get the right vocal take or hone in on phrasing stuff and just little things that matter, that I feel like I can hear that kind of stuff.
0: Well, you got a talent, man, for sure. I mean, enough for Jason to, what, he cut 8 songs?
1: Yeah.
0: 8 of your songs?
1: Yeah.
0: That's crazy.
2: And now you've got your very own.

0: solo number one with Kid Myself.
1: Good to see you, man. Congrats on everything.
2: You too. Appreciate you, man. Thanks for having me.
1: All right, John Woo! Morgan.
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1: From the National Weather Service, today, showers and thunderstorms likely. Mostly cloudy, a high of 71. Mostly cloudy tonight, a low of 52. Chance of showers Thursday, partly sunny, and 70.
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1: I love listening to you guys. My husband got locked up, and you guys make my day every day.
2: He got locked up?
0: He's in jail?
1: Yeah, he did a little silly drunken driving, so he got himself in trouble. Well, you guys make my day. When I get up and I listen to you guys, you make my day go by a lot nicer when I'm missing him.
0: Aww.
2: Well, thank you.
1: I had to tell you guys, because you guys do make my day.
2: Well, thank you. We hang in there, okay?
1: I'm trying not to cry because I do miss him so much. And you guys make me laugh like he always does.
0: Here,
1: you know?
0: We're going to tickle you. Tickle, tickle, tickle, tickle, tickle, tickle. Everything's better now.
1: Yes, thank you guys, and keep going. You're the best.
0: Thank you.
2: Just for the record, he tickled me, so that's weird.
1: Oh, that's good.

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1: What's up, Bubba? Good morning.
0: I want to take this moment because I think it's so great. You know, we won the CMA Award for National Broadcast Personalities of the Year.
2: Daily.
0: It's amazing. It's amazing. I mean, I'm not going to take anything away from it. But you and I have been here before. These three have not.
1: Yeah, it's
0: and,
1: your first.
0: And I wanted to just take a moment to say thank you guys for being a part of our daily lives and our show and everything. When we won the ACM, y'all were supposed to be included.
1: What happened with that?
0: Hey, Schaefer, you want to tell what happened?
3: I screwed up the entry form.
1: Oh, did you really?
3: Yeah.
1: That's delicious. Yeah. That's the best.
2: Yeah. No, you know what the best was? Because this will never leave my brain. Schaefer emails the ACM because D had said, can we get this fixed?
3: Yeah.
2: So he says this email.
1: Yeah. Oh, I've already forgotten about it.
2: Yeah,
1: I'm glad we can bring this back up.
2: Oh, my gosh. And Schaefer sends this email and he's like, I, Jonathan Schaefer, in parentheses, I filled this out incorrectly. I take responsibility. It was like he hit the red button. I was like, bro, it's okay.
3: No, I owned it.
1: Well, I was wondering
2: was
1: why
2: so
1: I was like,
2: serious.
1: I was like, what happened? He's like,
0: and you know, beforehand, I even said, like, the day we were putting
2: he
0: this submission
2: to us
0: in,
2: hat in hand.
0: Mm-hmm. I said, oh gosh, I said, okay, so make sure everybody's included. I got it, okay. And so sadly, we couldn't celebrate that win because I felt like if we did, it was thrown in
3: and
0: your faces.
3: And then the ACMs the next year, they spelled my name wrong on the website.
1: Oh yeah, Schaefer. That's right.
3: The infamous Schaefer.
1: So when we did the CMA, did someone check your work this time to make sure?
3: Do you want to know how paranoid I was?
0: I am so excited. I'm so excited for you guys because this is a big deal. This is your first ever win.
1: You guys got to have your trophy.
0: Carson, trials. Congratulations.
2: Aw, thank you.
0: Garrett, congratulations.
4: Thank you.
0: Congratulations. Schaefer, congratulations.

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1: Good morning.
0: Hey, high score guy. What's up, dude?
1: $555 billion in 2 days.
0: Dude, how about that? That's amazing.
1: I started another night and was stayed up until 1 o'clock and then climbed into bed and got back up at 5 o'clock and started playing. When I did, I hit 250 on one of them.
0: High score guy. So you do this all at home. You have a lot of time to kill. Why don't you try to get a job where like you do like a work from home thing?
1: Wait.
0: I understand that, but you could still do work from home. And just like you're sitting in front of your computer right now, you can do the same
1: thing.
2: Can you imagine him being a telemarketer, calling people from his house?
0: Or you call Southwest. I understand him.
2: Yeah, barely. It's not much of the same, you know. Yeah, Southwest Airlines. Yeah, hey, I'm trying to get them a thing. Do what now? $14,285,295.
0: You want the highest price?
1: Hey, guys, you ready to know the name of the game?
0: Nah.
1: Tycoon Express.
2: See, why don't we do it?
0: Why even ask?
1: Tractors.
2: All right, tractors. All right, thank you, man.
0: All right,
2: see you later.
0: Congratulations. Congratulations on an amazing score on your Railroad Tycoon game.
2: Do what your parents did. Get a job.
0: All right, we love you, man. Take care. Bye.
1: And I'm going to get y'all. Y'all have a safe day.

0: Yesterday after the show, we got a really nice phone call from Zach Top. Hello, Big D and Bubba.
1: Hey, Big D and Bubba, this is Zach Top calling. How y'all doing this morning?
2: Hey, Zach, what's up?
0: Zach, you need help with a song or something?
1: Yeah, well, I'm stuck on this line.
0: Yeah.
1: And you were the first person I thought of. You guys were the first people I thought of to kind of get me unstuck and help me finish this thing up.
2: We're really good with the rhyme schemes. I mean, what do you have? What are you? Where are you at? We'll finish it.
0: Yeah, what have you got so far? We'll take over.
1: To be honest, it's not a song. I think Bellman.
2: Okay.
0: Yeah.
3: You came to us?
2: You know, that's a thing that's been going around on the internet. You have all the people, you know, they're scamming people by saying they're famous and they need, like, hey, can you bring me a suitcase of cash?
0: Yeah.
3: Is this the real Zach?
0: Yeah. You should have this backwards.
1: It's all been me. It's not a scam. It's just me, okay? I've fallen on hard times.
0: What's up, Zach Top? What can you do for you, sir?
1: Hey, I'm calling you this morning to congratulate you, Big D and Bubba. You are the CMA Broadcast Award winner for the Daily National Personality of the Year.
0: Oh, what? Nice. Look at that.
2: What?
3: Hey.
0: Yeah, we get an award and no bell money.
1: Second time around here.
0: Well, dude.
3: Thank you.
0: Thanks, man. That's what an honor.
2: I'm still trying to figure out if this is really Zach now. Who's pulling this prank?
0: Zach, you better give us a...
1: No. I promise you, it's for real. I'm serious as a heart attack, not pulling your leg or nothing.
0: Oh, well, thank you, man. We appreciate you. And
2: I think Carrie Underwood put him up to this.
0: We're going to sleep like a baby tonight. We're going to sleep like a baby.
1: That's a boy. I love it. Well, congratulations to y'all. Well-deserved, and can't wait to see you guys at CMAs here in about a month.
0: Sounds good.
2: Thank you, Zach.
0: Zach is Top, is this everyone. Real? This is really real. Well, congratulations, kiddos.
2: Congratulations.
0: Thanks, Zach.
1: 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Enjoy the rest of your day. Congratulations again.
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5: 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Game 2 of the ALCS last night went to Tampa Bay as they defeated Cleveland 3-1. The Rays scored 3 unearned runs in the 4th inning, thanks in part to some bad defense by Cleveland, including an error by Jose Ramirez. The series shifts to Cleveland for Game 3 on Thursday evening. The series tied 1-1. Also in the baseball playoffs, the National League Championship Series resumes tonight with Milwaukee at the LA Dodgers. First pitch around 8 o'clock, with Milwaukee up in that series 2-0. High school volleyball last night, Huron over Bellevue 3-1. Huron clinched an NOC Bay title. Norwalk defeated Tiffin Columbian 3-0. Norwalk clinched a share of the NOC Lake title. St. Paul beat Crestview 3-1. St. Paul clinched an outright FC title. Monroeville over New London 3-0. Mapleton beat South Central 3-0. Western Reserve swept Plymouth 3-0. Vermilion beat Edison 3-2. In 5, it was Sandusky St. Mary over Danbury. And Margaretta beat Fremont St. Joe in 5. Preseason NBA last night, Orlando over Cleveland, 132-116. Donovan Mitchell, 15 points for the Cavs. And NHL hockey last night, Florida beat down Columbus, 7-3. And that's your sports.
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13: From the National Weather Service, today, showers and thunderstorms likely. Mostly cloudy, a high of 71. Mostly cloudy tonight, a low of 52. Chance of showers Thursday, partly sunny and 70.
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1: We've been to both Carolinas, seen a big Montana sky, driven up and down the coast a few times, London, Paris, paradise. 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
3: 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Camp Street will be closed today from 5 to 7 p.m. in Sandusky for the Sandusky High School Homecoming Parade. The parade route will run from the Shelby Street Boat Launch to Strobel Field. Motorists should avoid the area during this time, use alternate routes, and drive with caution near the closure and along cross streets. A Lorain man has accepted a last-minute plea deal to avoid a trial. According to the Sandusky Register, the trial was set to begin Tuesday for 37-year-old Joshua Head on a murder charge. Head instead pleaded guilty to involuntary manslaughter. Authorities say that Head was in an altercation on Central Avenue in Sandusky, which led to him running over another man with his car. Reports are in from a Norwalk school bus crash last week. The Norwalk Reflector reports that the accident took place on October 7th at the intersection of Hester and West League Streets. It happened when a vehicle ran a stop sign and struck another vehicle, causing the second vehicle to then strike the school bus. There were no reported injuries. In Elyria, an abandoned railroad bridge is likely on its way out. The city is considering an agreement with the state to remove the abandoned bridge on the city's north side. ODOT has offered to remove the rusted bridge over Route 57 at no cost to the city. In sports, the Cleveland Guardians lost 3-1 to Tampa Bay last night in Game 2 of the ALCS, which is now tied 1-1.
4: Your story.
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0: 6-7 generation finds out what the real 6-7 is. They're going to wake up at 6, work till 7, 6 days out of 7, until they're 67. How funny is it now?
1: Marco says, I wasn't going to drink tonight, but I'm really missing Joann Fabrics like crazy.
0: No. Randy says, triple whiskey straight. Sir, this is a Starbucks. Oh, my bad. Venti whiskey.
1: And Hayden says, the dentist told me that I've been grinding in my sleep. I said, I appreciate that, big dog.
0: Big dog. Got a good tweet. Tag us at Big

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7: Hey, Bob here from Fireland's Best of the Best Reader's Choice Awards. 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
3: From the National Weather Service, today showers and thunderstorms likely, mostly cloudy, a high of 71, mostly cloudy tonight, a low of 52, chance of showers Thursday, partly sunny, and 70.
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1: All right, Bubba, I know you do not know the story about Kelly Clarkson and the mechanical bird. Carson,
2: buckle up.
1: Can you give me 30 seconds? Because I really want to get to the jokes more than the story. Okay. I got jokes waiting in the wings. Go ahead.
2: Kelly Clarkson posted on social media that she went into a store attempting to buy this mechanical bird, and she had a pretty woman moment that they didn't know who she was, and they didn't think she could afford it, and she felt very slighted. So then the store comes out and says, whoa, that bird is actually not for sale. It's not a matter of you didn't have the money. It's not for sale. Kelly doubles down and says, there was a price tag.

0: what do you mean it wasn't for sale? And then the internet has jokes go deep.
1: Kelly Clarkson walking into Sesame Street. So how much for the Big Bird? Does Kelly Clarkson know about Big Mouth Billy Bass? I need this Kelly Clarkson Brooklyn Magic store drama to continue for at least another week for my mental health. Kelly Clarkson just hopped in my car, demanded I sell her my catalytic converter. Kelly Clarkson just came to my house, demanded to buy one of my kids. Much like Kelly Clarkson, I was in rage when I couldn't buy Molly in Brooklyn. It's a drug joke.
0: That's it.
1: Kelly Clarkson walked in my home, threw $45 in my face, and picked up my cat and left. Kelly Clarkson has a taser, and she won't leave Rainforest Cafe until they sell her the animatronic toucan. Anyway, you're up to date now, Bubba.

0: Zach Topp, my hero this year. He's the guy who called for the CMA award announcement. Very cool. Speaking of announcements.
1: The coffee's hot, the mic's on loud. Another morning with the country crowd. Running on fumes, but you still show up.

All right, so we haven't done Employee of the Month in a while because you guys hate the whole idea of celebrating you. But I think even though we're halfway through the month, we need to go ahead and give Carson

0: than Employee of the Month.
1: Okay.
2: Why?
0: Because this is your month.
2: What did I do?
0: This is your month. It's Halloween.
2: Oh, is this a participation trophy?
0: Yes. Yes.
1: Bubba wants to keep this dumb bit going.
0: Oh, I do. My God. I love
2: it's just because of the song. It's because of the British guy we've got singing here.
0: Employee,
2: this is it.
0: You don't,
2: this is it.
0: How dare you assume his nationality?
2: No. He's so classy.
3: I nominate all of us because we all won the CMA award.
1: All right.
2: Yeah, right.
3: That's the employees of the month.
2: I don't know. Garrett got Employee of the Month last time because he saved a kid's life. I thought we were just going to make him Employee of the Decade.
1: I forgot about that.
2: Right. So why don't we just...
4: Yeah, I was just planning on keeping my picture in the plaque all year.
2: I was going to get some blue painter's tape and just write Decade on it. That way we'd never touch it again.
0: Well, I just think that it's your time to celebrate.
1: All right,
0: I
1: mean, yeah, she did.
0: Are we doing everybody or just Carson?
1: Just Carson. There you go.
5: Congratulations to...
2: Carson.
5: Once again, congratulations to...
2: Carson.
5: This month's Big D and Bubba Employee of the Month.

He's a ranch hand in a pinch, man. 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Cause she's a gold digger with a quick trigger. A cast iron skillet swinging lid.

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1: The Grim Reaper sighs beneath the moon. 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Even haunted houses no one knew. 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Always ghosted, he smashes his phone. 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
1: Ooh, what's this?
0: Just listen.
2: I will sing. In the spring, he gave me flowers. We played with color everywhere.
0: I know it's early for Christmas. Way early, I get it, I understand.
3: And the fall, the leaves were falling.
0: But two of my favorite voices have teamed up. Nora Jones and Chris Stapleton together. Dude.
3: It's Christmas once again. And I wonder if you want me or if you care.
0: Okay.
1: Yeah, that's not very Christmassy, and so it's like you could listen to that anytime.
0: Yeah, you can. Yes.
1: And also, I'm not one of your favorite voices.
0: I mean,
1: you said two of my.
0: I said singing voices. Singing
1: I know.
0: Voices. Yeah, I know. Oh, and yes, I know. But anyway, this is called April's Gone, and it's amazing. And if you are a either a Nora or Chris Stapleton fan, it is something that you can get excited about because they put it out. And I love it this time of year. All the Christmas stuff starting to be announced. The Christmas tours are being dropped. All the shows, all the songs. So get ready, y'all. It is. I mean, we're less than 2 weeks away from Halloween, and then. It becomes Christmas time, and then, of course, we have our Thanksgiving season.
1: What's it called again?
0: It's called April's Gone by Nora Jones and Chris Stapleton.
4: Got a

0: All right, don't forget to follow us on our socials. Pretty much all the apps. Big D and Bubba, BIGDANDBUBBA is the easiest way to find us. Big D and Bubba on all the apps.
1: I sleep like a baby.
2: Yesterday after the show, we got a really nice phone call from Zach Top. Hello, Big D and Bubba.
3: Hey, Big D and Bubba, this is Zach Top calling. How y'all doing this morning?
0: Hey, Zach, what's up?
2: Zach, you need help with a song or something?
3: Yeah, I'm stuck on this line.
2: Yeah.
3: And you were the first person I thought of. You guys were the first people I thought of to kind of get me unstuck and help me finish this thing up.
0: We're really good with the rhyme schemes. I mean, what do you have? Where are you at? We'll finish it.
2: Yeah, what have you got so far? We'll take over.
3: To be honest, it's not a song. I need bail money.
0: Okay.
2: Yeah.
4: You came to us.
0: You know, that's a thing that's been going around on the internet. You have all the people, you know, they're scamming people by saying they're famous and they need like, hey, can you bring me a suitcase of cash?
2: Yeah.
4: You got this the real Zach?
2: Yeah. You should have this backwards.
3: It's all been me. It's not a scam. It's just me. Okay. I've fallen on hard times.
2: What's up, Zach Top? What can you do for you, sir?
3: Hey, I'm calling you this morning to congratulate you, Big D and Bubba. You are the CMA Broadcast Award winner for the Daily National Personality of the Year.
2: Oh, nice. Look at that.
4: What? Hey.
2: Yeah, we get an award and no bail money.
3: Second time around here.
4: Thank you.
2: Thanks, man. That's what an honor.
0: I'm still trying to figure out if this is really Zach now. Who's pulling this prank?
2: Zach, you better give us a...
3: No. I promise you, it's for real. I'm serious as a heart attack. Not pulling your leg or nothing.
2: Oh, well, thank you, man. We appreciate you. And
0: I think Carrie Underwood put him up to this.
2: We're going to sleep like a baby tonight. We're going to sleep like a baby.
3: That's a boy. I love it. Well, congratulations to y'all. Well-deserved. And can't wait to see you guys at CMAs here in about a month.
2: Sounds good.
0: Thank you, Zach.
2: Is this real? This is really real. Well, congratulations, kiddo.
4: Congratulations.
2: Thanks, Zach.
3: Hey, y'all are very welcome. Enjoy the rest of your day. Congratulations again.
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0: Hey, it's Big D and Bubba. 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
2: 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Game 2 of the ALCS last night went to Tampa Bay as they defeated Cleveland 3-1. The Rays scored three unearned runs in the fourth inning, thanks in part to some bad defense by Cleveland, including an error by Jose Ramirez. The series shifts to Cleveland for Game 3 on Thursday evening. The series tied 1-1. Also in the baseball playoffs, the National League Championship Series resumes tonight with Milwaukee at the LA Dodgers. First pitch around 8 o'clock, with Milwaukee up in that series 2-0. High school volleyball last night, Huron over Bellevue 3-1. Huron clinched an NOC Bay title. Norwalk defeated Tiffin Columbian 3-0. Norwalk clinched a share of the NOC Lake title. St. Paul beat Crestview 3-1. St. Paul clinched an outright FC title. Monroeville over New London 3-0. Mapleton beat South Central 3-0. Western Reserve swept Plymouth 3-0. Vermilion beat Edison 3-2. In 5, it was Sandusky St. Mary over Danbury. And Margaretta beat Fremont St. Joe in 5. Preseason NBA last night, Orlando over Cleveland 132-116. Donovan Mitchell 15 points for the Cavs. And NHL hockey last night, Florida beat down Columbus 7-3. And that's your sports.
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2: From the National Weather Service, today, showers and thunderstorms likely. Mostly cloudy, a high of 71. Mostly cloudy tonight, a low of 52. Chance of showers Thursday, partly sunny.
0: Mondays, they sure can suck, but at K96, we came up with a solution. 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
1: Happy Mother's Day. I'm sorry. I hit the wrong button.
2: I was like, did that say Happy Mother's Day? Yeah. Well, hey, Happy Mother's Day. Had a good time.
3: Once upon another time, when angels roam Mulholland Drive, long before she left Los Angeles. Like roses on a black lapel, one by one they all just fell like stars into the hills of Beverly.

0: Good, man. What's up?
1: Oh, man, I just wanted to call in. you hear John Morgan this morning. I called about almost, I think his new record's been almost maybe a year, getting close to it. He said, hey, man, there's a new John Morgan song. I don't know what you're going to play. And I got sad y'all didn't play it. But now you're playing it all the time because it went number one. And thank y'all for doing that.
2: Well, that was all because of you. We were motivated to start playing that song because of you. So yeah. John Morgan owes you for that number one.
3: Yep, that's right.
1: Guys, thank y'all for your time. I sure appreciate your show.
2: All right. Well, hey, thank you, man. Thanks, and take care.
1: Y'all too. Bye-bye.
2: Yeah, very cool. And congrats again to John Morgan for his first solo number one with Kid Myself.
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Megan Maroney's new one is coming up, and there is a holiday on Friday, holiday that you might want to make a note of. I'll tell you about it coming up.

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0: 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Mm-mm.

0: She went to college to learn how to be an accountant. So probably good that that didn't work out for her. That's Megan Maroney and Medicine and Penny. There's a holiday coming up on Friday. It's National Bosses Day. It happens on October 16th every year. Unless it falls on the weekend, in which case they go to the, you know, next closest Monday through Friday. This has been an officially recognized holiday since 1958. So it kind of tickles me in a kind of sad way to notice that it's only celebrated Monday through Friday because it's been around since 1958 when people tended to only work Monday through Friday. Yeah, that. 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
3: 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Coming up on Saturday, it's the Halloween hike from noon to 1 p.m. with the Erie Metro Parks. Meet at the Roger Johnson Nature Center every Saturday in October for a spooky hike throughout Osborne Metro Park. Wear your Halloween costumes and get ready to learn some scary nature facts. Hot cocoa and coffee will be provided to warm you up on the walk. No registration is required. Also on Saturday, it's the Fall Fest Farm Market from 9 a.m. to 3 p.m. at the Chef's Garden in Huron. It's a day full of good food, local makers, music, and all the best parts of the season.
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11: 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And that's where we're really trying to fill that gap. Not only does timing matter and

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2: 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Higher taxes, Brown voted for them. 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Sex changes, for kids, Sherrod Brown supported that too. When Washington Democrats needed Brown's vote, he gave it. Every time. Sherrod Brown voted with Biden, 97%. Schumer, 95%. Bernie Sanders, 92%. That was the Democrat Party he joined 50 years ago. But times have changed. 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They're not asking for your vote. 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And Sherrod Brown will fall in line. He always does. Sherrod Brown, times changed. 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SLF PAC is responsible for the content of this ad.
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5: From the National Weather Service, today showers and thunderstorms likely. Mostly cloudy, a high of 71. Mostly cloudy tonight, a low of 52. Chance of showers Thursday, partly sunny and 70.
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1: Riley Green has posted a new song on YouTube that he recorded with Peyton Manning. Riley Green is from Alabama. Peyton Manning played for Tennessee. And the title of the song is Alabama versus Tennessee. It's on YouTube if you want to

0: In an interview recently, she went on for minutes on end. I mean, she went on and on and on about how much she just loves being married. 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
9: For 50 years, Sherrod Brown voted how he was told. 1975 to today, different presidents, different issues, but Sherrod Brown's vote never changed. Higher taxes, Brown voted for them. Open borders, Brown voted for them. Sex changes, for kids, Sherrod Brown supported that too. When Washington Democrats needed Brown's vote, he gave it. Every time. Sherrod Brown voted with Biden, 97%. Schumer, 95%. Bernie Sanders, 92%. That was the Democrat Party he joined 50 years ago. But times have changed. Now extremists are taking over. They're not asking for your vote. They're coming for your country. And Sherrod Brown will fall in line. He always does. Sherrod Brown, times changed. His vote never does. 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SLFPAC.org. SLF PAC is responsible for the content of this ad.
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11: From the National Weather Service, today showers and thunderstorms likely. Mostly cloudy, a high of 71. Mostly cloudy tonight, a low of 52. Chance of showers Thursday, partly sunny and 70.
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He will follow you to the ends of the earth, even though you've told him, please don't do that. I mean, that's kind of what I get from those lyrics. Just my interpretation. That's Ty Myers on Your Country, K96. 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

0: mad and irritated. 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

You know, when you take your dog out for a walk, you're supposed to have little plastic bags with you, you know, to clean up. What about if your dog, you know, doesn't need to be cleaned up in that fashion? What if he's just, you know, having a wee? 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I don't know. This is in the news. I'll tell you about it coming up.

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0: His album is nominated in the Album of the Year category for the upcoming CMAs for good reason. That's Zach Taub. That's his latest. I'm telling you, this happened in San Diego a few days ago. Downtown San Diego, a streetlight pole, a really big metal streetlight pole, collapsed in a major intersection. Thankfully, nobody got hurt. It did knock the front bumper off of a car. And according to witnesses, it sounded like a bomb going off when this gigantic metal street pole collapsed into the intersection in downtown San Diego. The reason it collapsed is because of decades of people taking their dogs for a walk. And this particular street pole was one pole that all of the dogs like to visit. And it got corroded at the base of the metal street pole, and that's why it collapsed. They're trying to figure out how to address this going forward. Yeah, finish fencing in your yard. 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
4: Good morning, Josh here in studio, here with Just Josh and Around Time. And normally we talk to Jill here from Shores and Islands, Ohio, but unable to be with us today is Jill. So I'll run down all your event listings here for this weekend. Starting off with Saturday at Put-in Bay, grab your friends for a skelly hunt. 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This year, they're introducing a new hunt format designed to make the adventure even more fun, including official numbered skellies, also secret verification codes, geographic hunting zones, and 5 elusive golden skellies. So check that out on Saturday in Put-in Bay, the Skelly Hunt. The Sandusky Witches Walk is this Saturday from 4 p.m. to 10 p.m. Tickets are $45. That goes on at the Jackson Street Pier in Sandusky. There's a lot brewing for Sandusky Witches Walk 2026, as Sandusky is the Halloween capital of Ohio. A few special ingredients will be added to the cauldron, including free activities, the Witchy Market opening at 11 a.m., citywide potion stations, and the Witches Walk and Community Parade at 4 p.m. Saturday. Ticketed events include the Broadway-style Witchy and Wicked musical, Stevie Nicks' White Witch Tribute, VIP costume contest, an onstage finalist showcase, the Ladies' Night Dance Party, paranormal experiences, and much more. All right, next up on the list, the Rockin' Ranch Fall Fest 2025 going on Sunday from 11 a.m. to 4 p.m. It is free at the North Coast Rockin' Ranch Event Complex. 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That's tough to say right there, fall family-friendly fun. There you go.

0: 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The Fireland Symphony Orchestra opens the season with an exhilarating celebration of Broadway's greatest hits. Joined by acclaimed vocalist Trisha Tanguy, the orchestra brings the magic, drama, and excitement of the American musical stage to life. Audiences will experience beloved songs from some of Broadway's most iconic productions, performed with the power and brilliance of a full symphony orchestra. Whether you're a lifelong theater enthusiast or just simply love great music, this season-opening spectacular promises an unforgettable evening of entertainment. So that's a look at your listings here. Just a taste of those, as I always say, just a sampling of the events going on this weekend. You can find the full list of events for all over the Shores and Islands region at shoresandislands.com. That's been your Shores and Islands Ohio update here. Hope Jill's feeling better, and hopefully Jill will be back with us next week. I'm Josh Bowman here on Your Country, K96.
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5: From the National Weather Service, today showers and thunderstorms likely. Mostly cloudy, a high of 71. Mostly cloudy tonight, a low of 52. Chance of showers Thursday, partly sunny and 70.
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0: It's always impressive when you can get more than one person to agree on anything, even if what they're agreeing on is that you're a little cray-cray. 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
1: 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I'm Kyle Rickey. 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
9: From fueling NASCAR champions on the track for over 20 years to innovating 94 octane, the highest octane on the market. Performance is what Sunoco does.
10: Sunoco cans inject into the car. Bubba Wallace down and away.
9: All Sunoco fuel at the pump meets the same top tier standards as the fuel used in NASCAR. 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
1: Silly season in the NASCAR O'Reilly Auto Parts Series continues for next year as the final month of the season is upon teams for this season. Peterson Racing has announced that Harrison Burton will drive the team's number 78 car beginning in 2027 as a teammate to Lee Pulliam. Burton currently drives the number 24 for Sam Hunt Racing and is 20th in the current standings. And Brennan Poole and Alpha Prime Racing will go their separate ways at the end of the season. Poole has been with the team the last three seasons, securing three top five finishes and 11 top tens, including a 10th place finish on Sunday in Charlotte. No word yet as to where Poole will end up or who will fill his seat at Alpha Prime. I'm Kyle Rickey. This is NASCAR Hot Pass on the Motor Racing Network.
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1: From the National Weather Service, today showers and thunderstorms likely, mostly cloudy, a high of 71, mostly cloudy tonight, a low of 52, chance of showers Thursday, partly sunny and 70.
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2: 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Good afternoon, I'm Josh Bowman. Camp Street will be closed today from 5 to 7 p.m. in Sandusky for the Sandusky High School Homecoming Parade. The parade route will run from the Shelby Street Boat Launch to Strobel Field. Motorists should avoid the area during this time, use alternate routes, and drive with caution near the closure and along cross streets. A Lorain man has accepted a last-minute plea deal to avoid a trial. According to the Sandusky Register, the trial was set to begin Tuesday for 37-year-old Joshua Head on a murder charge. Head instead pleaded guilty to involuntary manslaughter. Authorities say that Head was in an altercation on Central Avenue in Sandusky, which led to him running over another man with his car. Reports are in from a Norwalk school bus crash last week. The Norwalk Reflector reports that the accident took place on October 7th at the intersection of Hester and West League Streets. It happened when a vehicle ran a stop sign and struck another vehicle, causing the second vehicle to then strike the school bus. There were no reported injuries. In Elyria, an abandoned railroad bridge is likely on its way out. The city is considering an agreement with the state to remove the abandoned bridge on the city's north side. ODOT has offered to remove the rusted bridge over Route 57 at no cost to the city. In sports, not much going on tonight. It's an off day for the American League Championship Series as the Cleveland Guardians and Tampa Bay Rays are tied in that series 1-1. After Tampa Bay won last night 3-1 against the Guards. The Guards host the Tampa Bay Rays in Game 3 on Thursday night at 6 on 95.3.

0: WLKR. Weather, a slight chance of showers, mostly cloudy, a high of 71 today, and mostly cloudy, a low of 52 tonight. I'm Josh Bowman, K96 Local News. Up next, the latest farm report from Brownfield.
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2: 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I'm John Perkins with a Brownfield Market Update. 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Stein has yield. Soybeans and corn are lower, continuing their recent trajectory, watching harvest activity. November beans down 8.25 at 1275 and a half. January's 9.5 lower at 1290 and a half. December corn's 4 lower at 478 and 3 quarters. March is down 4 at 492 and a half. Live and feeder cattle are waiting for direct business to get underway. December live's down 92 at 225.45. February's 90 lower at 227.67. November feeders are down $2 at 339.02. And with concerns about pork demand, December hogs are $1.30 lower at 66.72. And February's down 115 at 68.45. John Perkins, Brownfield.
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John Party is on the way with his new one, and a new report on kind of a new and interesting way in which we are using AI. It's interesting. It's a little disturbing. I'll tell you about it.

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0: John Party, that's his new one, Boots Off, AI On, but don't get too reliant on it. There's a new survey showing that between 60 and 65% of single adults in the United States, they admit that they have relied on AI when it comes to things like, you know, upping their flirting game, analyzing conversation topics, analyzing written exchanges with that person that you went on a date with, using AI to resolve conflicts within a new dating relationship. About 65% of single Americans are now using AI in order to plot out their love lives. 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
4: From the National Weather Service, today, showers and thunderstorms likely. Mostly cloudy, a high of 71. Mostly cloudy tonight, a low of 52. Chance of showers Thursday, partly sunny, and 70.
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0: In the music video, he does a great job of acting like he's been drinking. I assume it's acting. Maybe they were actually drinking while they were making the video. That's Riley Green on Your Country, K96. And every Monday afternoon, it's a meaty Monday. You're shot at being a winner with Lewis Farms and Oberlin just for listening right here on Your Country, K96.
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12: From the National Weather Service, today showers and thunderstorms likely. Mostly cloudy, a high of 71. Mostly cloudy tonight, a low of 52. Chance of showers Thursday, partly sunny, and 70.
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More rumors that he's got a new album that will be out soon, and additionally, rumors that it is a really big album, like tons of songs. So make with the album or quit floating the rumors. That's Morgan Wallen on Your Country, K96. And Kelly Rose is going to be out and about on Saturday. We'll be broadcasting live from 10 until 1 at the 5th annual Willard Goods in the Woods. It's a crafts festival. It's just tons of fun. Kelly will be out there. If you want to drop by and say hi, she'll be out there broadcasting live between 10 and 1 on Saturday.

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Graylin James is on the way, and Tom Cruise is possibly going to be setting a new record. And no, it's not a record that you want to set. I'll tell you about it coming up.

0: Yeah, true story. And yeah, to be continued. Or so he says. It's Graylin James and Water at a Wedding and Penny. Tom Cruise kind of on tap for setting a new record, but it's not a good record. The new Tom Cruise movie, Digger, is evidently on track for being one of the biggest flops in Hollywood history. It cost $260 million to make this Tom Cruise movie. It pulled in, over the past 2 weekends, about $35 million at the box office. And according to people who know how these things work, that means that the new Tom Cruise movie is on track for being just a gigantic flop. I have heard good things about the movie. If you're into, like, film, I have a friend who's a real film addict, and not just movies, film. And according to her, it's a really, really well-done film. But it's Tom Cruise, and he's not driving fast and blowing stuff up. And evidently, that's what we want from him. 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
2: From the National Weather Service, today showers and thunderstorms likely. Mostly cloudy, a high of 71. Mostly cloudy tonight, a low of 52. Chance of showers Thursday, partly sunny and 70.
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0: And we ain't. That's Morgan Wallen. That's his new one on Your Country, K96. And it's Wednesday, so a little bit later on this afternoon, 4:20 to be exact. 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
13: From the National Weather Service, today showers and thunderstorms likely. Mostly cloudy, a high of 71. Mostly cloudy tonight, a low of 52. Chance of showers Thursday, partly sunny and 70.
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2: 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Advertise stuff! Go in a circle!

He's really generous. He's willing to share his truck and his dog. I mean, he does have his limits, though. Don't keep asking. It's not going to go well. That's Dylan Scott on Your Country, K96, with our local sports shout-out. We do it every Monday through Friday, brought to you by Wendy's. We'll tell you about one of our local high school athletes and how awesome they are, and then we hand over a Wendy's combo meal. We do this Monday through Friday. If you have a student athlete that you'd like to get nominated, send us an email. 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

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From listening on boom boxes to your smart speakers, thank you for always making K96 your country.

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You should keep doing that.

0: It's his brand new one. It's Russell Dickerson, Worth Your Wild. Are you a little wild mentally? Are you way younger mentally than you really are chronologically? You should keep doing that, because I've done that for years now, and I always feel like I'm kind of deluded. You know, I feel younger than I am until I look in the mirror and I go, oh, yeah. But you should continue feeling like you're younger than you really are, because there's a new scientific study showing that as we age, if you still view yourself as being younger than you really, really are, you will get a lot of good physical benefits out of that. Better cognitive abilities as you age. You'll have less inflammation, and inflammation is basically the cause of all pain. Fewer hospitalizations. You'll live longer. So if you feel, you know, I should stop deluding myself, I should admit to my age. No, really, you should not.
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3: 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Coming up on Saturday, it's the Halloween hike from noon to 1 p.m. with the Erie Metro Parks. 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Hot cocoa and coffee will be provided to warm you up on the walk. No registration is required. Also on Saturday, it's the Fall Fest Farm Market from 9 a.m. to 3 p.m. at the Chef's Garden in Huron. 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
2: 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When Washington Democrats needed Brown's vote, he gave it. Every time. Sherrod Brown voted with Biden, 97%. Schumer, 95%. Bernie Sanders, 92%. That was the Democrat Party he joined 50 years ago. But times have changed. 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And Sherrod Brown will fall in line. 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SLF PAC is responsible for the content of this ad.
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5: From the National Weather Service, today, showers and thunderstorms likely. Mostly cloudy, a high of 71. Mostly cloudy tonight, a low of 52. Chance of showers Thursday, partly sunny, and 70.
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5: From the National Weather Service, today, showers and thunderstorms likely. Mostly cloudy, a high of 71. Mostly cloudy tonight, a low of 52. Chance of showers Thursday, partly sunny and 70.
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0: 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And yes, they have further songs that they are writing together. 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
1: It's Cole Swindell. This is my brand new song, Girl Dad. My new single, Girl Dad, is very special to me for many reasons, you know, becoming a father, but also missing my own father. I think that's where the idea came from. You see the title, and I don't think you know what the song's about, but for me, it's just, you know, going back to visit my dad at his grave and updating him on my life and all the great things that have happened. And I wish, you know, he was here to see him. I know he can, but I wish

0: 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You just heard Girl Dad.
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Your Country K96, that was George Strait, and that's how we get started on the afternoon drive on a rainy, dreary Wednesday. But that's okay. That's okay. We'll make it all better because it's Mike with you up until 7 o'clock. I don't know. Maybe that makes it worse. But we do have some things that you're probably going to be interested in. For example, coming up today at right around 4:20, it's your chance to win a $15 gift card from the Freight House Tavern in Norwalk. That probably piques your interest a little bit. Also coming up today at right around 4:30, I've got one more pair of do-it-all passes to give away for the Lake Erie Fear Fest. That is at Ghostly Manor Thrill Center in Sandusky. And at right around 4:40, I've got a pair of tickets to give away for the Haunted Hydro. So we're going to be giving out stuff to make you feel better on this rainy, dreary day. We've also got a dad joke of the day coming up, brought to you by A1 Services. We'll have random facts brought to you by Erie Community Federal Credit Union. We've got a local sports shout out brought to you by Wendy's. We've got country music news. We'll tell you what's on TV and streaming tonight. Plus, we have a Great Lakes Electric Drive at 5. The polls are still up on Facebook, so cast those votes. Let your voice be heard, and then make sure you listen during the 5 o'clock hour to see if the songs you voted for made the countdown. So it's going to be a busy little Wednesday. It'll make time fly. It'll get you out of work and back home before you even know it. As we continue on now with Dustin Lynch on Your Country, K96.

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0: Your Country K96, that was Hudson Westbrook. And real quick, before I get into what I wanted to talk about here, I do want to say that there is a schedule change on our sister station, 95.3 WLKR. Of course, they're your home for Guardians playoff baseball. Now, the Guardians are off today, scheduled to play tomorrow. Initially, that game was supposed to be at 6 o'clock in the evening. They have moved the game up to 1 p.m. now. So if you haven't heard, I guess this is breaking news. Sorry, I don't have a breaking news fun little button to push for breaking news music. I should come up with that. But anyhow, they moved the game from 6 o'clock to 1 o'clock because they're worried about the weather tomorrow night and being able to get the game in. So I give you permission tomorrow, if you want to hear the Guardians, to turn away from K96 at 1 o'clock, and you can listen to the Guardians playoff game on our sister station, 95.3 WLKR. All right, so have you guys been monitoring this Kelly Clarkson situation? It is fairly interesting to me because I think it's probably just a case of misunderstanding, as most things are in the world today. But the whole thing started. Kelly Clarkson posted on the interwebs, on her social media, that there was a store in Brooklyn that treated her like Julia Roberts from, what was that movie she was in? Yeah, with Richard Gere. Pretty Woman, that's it. Treated her like Julia Roberts from Pretty Woman. Now, me being a male, I had to stop and think to myself, what does that even mean? So then I had to do a little bit of research to find out that Julia Roberts went into a store and they treated her like she was poor and she couldn't afford the dress. And then she went and she got money from Richard Gere and bought the expensive dress. So I guess Kelly Clarkson went into the store, and her side of the story is she tried to buy this animatronic bird. The store told her that she couldn't afford it, so that made Kelly Clarkson angry. Well, the store answered back saying, no, that's not what happened. We told you that the bird wasn't for sale. Well, then Kelly Clarkson answered back, but there was a $15,000 price tag on it. So she was going to pay $15,000 for an animatronic bird. I haven't heard the store answer back to that yet, but I guess the store is actually still doing pretty well. It's receiving a lot of extra traffic because of all this news. So people got hold of the security video. So now I've seen the security video. It has no audio, so we can't really tell what's going on. But you can tell both sides are perturbed with each other. There's a lot of flailing arms and pointing and some upset people. So the question is, did the store treat her like Julia Roberts from Pretty Woman? Or has Kelly Clarkson gone full Karen here? Now, normally, I would side with Kelly Clarkson for anything, but we just don't know enough facts. We don't know the facts, but what we do know is this has led to some hilarious internet memes. My favorite one that I've seen so far is, you guys remember the picture of the Situation Room with Barack Obama and his cabinet in it as they're waiting for confirmation that Osama bin Laden has been killed by the Navy SEALs, SEAL Team 6. Well, someone posted that picture and said, me and my friends monitoring the Kelly Clarkson magic shop situation. To me, that's the best meme that they've had so far. But there's also one with a frowny bird. The bird, by the way, was named Molly, that said, Molly finding out that she has to stay at the Brooklyn toy store instead of going home with Kelly Clarkson. And there's all kinds of very good memes, but the Situation Room, I think, is my favorite to this point. But again, we don't have enough information We don't know who we're siding with here yet. Yeah, we do. We're always siding with Kelly Clarkson. She's amazing. If you ever want to come on the afternoon drive, and we can just chop it up. We could talk about it. We could talk about whatever you want, Kelly. We're team Kelly Clarkson here. Unless the audio comes out and you're proven wrong, then we're still team Kelly Clarkson, but we're going to just do it kind of in the background and be a little bit quieter about it. As we take a break on Your Country, K96.
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1: From the National Weather Service, look for mostly cloudy skies tonight, overnight lows around 52 degrees. For tomorrow, we do have a chance of rain, also partially sunny skies. High temperatures will reach right around 70 degrees.
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But right now it's Sugarland.

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1: It's time for your random facts of the day.
2: Oh my god, we are so random.
3: My arms up!
4: Alright, here we go. Random facts coming at you on a Wednesday, brought to you by Erie Community Federal Credit Union. Random fact number one. In medieval Europe and other ancient cultures, people would cover their mouths when they yawned because they believed that an open mouth allowed your soul to escape or evil spirits and demons to enter your body. Today, the spiritual meanings have faded and it's just become basic manners. Random fact number two. Burger King likes to say they're 4 months older than McDonald's. The first Burger King opened in December of 1954 in Miami. And Ray Kroc opened the first franchised McDonald's in Des Plaines, Illinois. Is that how you say that? Or Des Plaines, Illinois? Anyhow, in April of 1955. But really, McDonald's brothers were doing their burger thing in California in 1948 and started the design with the Golden Arches in 1952. Who do we believe here? I don't know. I think the Burger King crown's cooler than the arches. Just me. Random fact number three. The probability of a high school football player making it to the NFL is 0.02%. which is roughly 1 in 4,000. Over 1 million kids play high school football, and only 8% of high school players even make it to any level of NCAA competition. Random fact number four. Piggy banks are named after pig, P-Y-G-G, an orange clay people used to make pots and jars in the Middle Ages. When people had extra coins, they'd put them in the pig pot. Random fact number five. The average person loses 100 hairs every day. Some of you cannot afford to lose 100 hairs. Me, I still have a full head up here. I've got another fact for you. Does your credit have scary high interest rates? 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But right now, we must take a break on your country, K96.
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4: From the National

0: Other service, look for mostly cloudy skies tonight, overnight lows around 52 degrees. For tomorrow, we do have a chance of rain, also partially sunny skies. High temperatures will reach right around 70 degrees.
1: From the green to the checkered and the drama in between.
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Your Country K96, that was Morgan Wallen. I know you're starting to think about dinner. I want to remind you that tonight is a dine out for the fun of it for our friends at the Norwalk Area United Fund, and their dine out is at Barry's on Main. They're open until 8 o'clock tonight. They're on Main Street in Norwalk, so that gives you a good option for dinner for sure. Great food for a great cause. And then after dinner, maybe you want to get dessert, because today is National Dessert Day. And you know, here on the Afternoon Drive, we celebrate all the holidays, including the very smallest of ones like Christmas and the very big ones like National Dessert Day. Now, I came across this list that is the 10 most popular desserts in these here United States. I don't think these are in order specifically, but here's the 10 most popular desserts according to this list. So we have cheesecake, which is a very versatile

dessert because you can have a billion different flavors of cheesecake. So that definitely belongs on there. They also have cupcakes. Again, very versatile. You could have like a billion different kinds of cupcakes. One that surprised me at first, but then I thought about it, Jell-O. Jell-O's kind of versatile. A lot of people bring Jell-O to functions and whatnot. So at first I was surprised, but I could see Jell-O definitely being in the top 10. And also in the top 10, they have carrot cake. Carrot cake is solid. It is solid. I don't know if it would be in my top 10, but I'm sure for a lot of people it would be. Also, apple pie. Of course, in the United States, apple pie has to be up there, right? Because we have the saying, it's as American as apple pie. Now, personally, I prefer the apple pie with like the crumble on top. That's my favorite, but a normal apple pie is pretty good too. Also on the list, ice cream. Not a surprise. We've got a lot of great local ice cream joints around here too. And you could tell how popular it is when you drive past them during the summer because there's lines everywhere. Another one that is not a surprise to be on here, cookies. Of course cookies are going to be in the top 10. Again, very versatile dessert. All kinds of different cookies. Oatmeal raisin are the best, but that's okay. Also on the list, brownies. Who doesn't love a good brownie? Especially when it's still hot and kind of gooey. That's a good brownie for you. Then German chocolate cake. Now, as far as the cake realm goes, I think that's my favorite. I've always been a fan of the German chocolate cake. And also on this top 10 list, you have fudge. Now, I'm a big fan of fudge. I don't know how many people would put this in their top 10, though. But fudge, again, pretty versatile. You can have all kinds of different flavors and styles of fudge. But what do you think is missing out of there? Which one would you replace? Again, for me, carrot cake wouldn't be in the top 10. I would probably throw pumpkin pie in there. Now, generally, I only eat pumpkin pie during the Thanksgiving season, right? But it would still be in my top 10 because I look forward to it when it gets to that time of year. Or pecan pie, too. It's another thing. I really only eat it around Thanksgiving, but I look forward to it. What about you guys? I'm a little surprised, like, candy in general isn't on there. But maybe that's not considered as a dessert. I don't know. Maybe that's just a treat. Anyhow, it is National Dessert Day. I hope you guys get a chance to celebrate because it is one of the more delicious holidays. As we continue on with Rascal Flatts on your country, K96.

For 30 years, Erie, Huron, Lorain counties, and the surrounding areas have made K96 their country. 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

All right, it is time for another horror movie recommendation. And today, we are going back to the 90s. Now, the 90s is very hit and miss to me when it comes to the horror genre. Obviously, you get towards the later 90s, and the Scream movie comes out in 1996, and it kind of re-sparks the horror genre. But there was a lot of stuff in the early and mid-90s that did not do so well and almost kind of killed the genre altogether. But I do want to mention one from 1991 that always creeped me out. And it's kind of a horror, it's kind of a drama, it's kind of a thriller. I'm talking about the 1991 remake of Cape Fear. And one of the reasons why it was so good was because Robert De Niro was in it. And generally, if Robert De Niro's in it, it's going to be pretty good, right? And he played the main protagonist. It had a really good cast. Nick Nolte was in it before he started to have his troubles. Juliette Lewis was in there. Jessica Lange was in there. So a really good cast. And I don't want to say too much. I know it's an older movie, 1991. As a matter of fact, they just did a, I guess you would call a remake. It was a series based on the movie. Anyhow, Martin Scorsese directed this one. It's 2 hours and 8 minutes long. It is rated R. And I think it's worth a watch. It's worth going back and checking out. Again, some people might argue that this isn't really a horror movie per se, but it definitely has those horror elements in there. So we're saying Cape Fear, 1991, 2 hours and 8 minutes. It is rated R. You can watch

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It is available on Apple TV for $3.99, Google TV for $3.99, and Fandango for $3.99. And again, Robert De Niro kind of made this movie, playing Max Cady, who is the lead protagonist. It's a lot of fun. Max Cady gets out of prison. He's kind of looking for revenge against his lawyer. Check it out, Cape Fear. If you haven't seen it by now, you're really missing out. All right, so we'll have more horror movie recommendations coming up tomorrow. But right now, it is Miranda Lambert on your country, K96.

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10: From the National Weather Service, look for mostly cloudy skies tonight. Overnight lows around 52 degrees. For tomorrow, we do have a chance of rain, also partially sunny skies. High temperatures will reach right around 70 degrees.
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0: All right, for one last time, I've got to tell you all about Lake Erie Fear Fest because we're going to give away our last pair of do-it-all passes for Lake Erie Fear Fest at the Ghostly Manor Thrill Center in Sandusky. It's the place to be this Halloween season, so get ready for a scary good time. They're open from 8 p.m. to 11 p.m. every Friday and Saturday night. I was just there last Saturday. It is amazing as always. It made our sales executive Beth squeal and scream. She didn't quite cry, but she was almost there. They're open now through October 31st. And they've got the haunted houses, the haunted trail, but the do-it-all pass also gives you a chance to experience their unlimited roller skating, which, if you've seen me roller skate, can be scary. The XD 4D Dark Ride Theater, the Treasure Bay 3D Mini Golf. It is the perfect outing for all thrill seekers. You can find details and get tickets at LakeErieFearFest.com. 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Caller number 6 going to win a pair of do-it-all passes from Lake Erie Fear Fest at Ghostly Manor Thrill Center in Sandusky. 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

Your Country K96, that was Lainey Wilson. So I've been doing horror movie recommendations, and there's all kinds of different horror movies to take in during spooky.

0: Loki season. So Entertainment Weekly put together a list. If you're planning a spooky movie night with a scaredy cat. So these are what they determine as pretty good options that aren't super scary, that your scaredy cat is going to have a heart attack on the couch. So they have movies on here like Young Frankenstein from 1974. That's actually a comedy. It is pretty good, though. Tremors from 1990. Love that one. The Sixth Sense from 1999. Signs from 2002. There is, I don't know, there is a scene that there's a jump scare that gets people, but I agree with that one. Shaun of the Dead from 2004. That one's pretty funny. It's got zombies in it, but it is pretty funny. Rosemary's Baby, they have on here from 1968. The Rocky Horror Picture Show from 1975. You have Picnic at Hanging Rock from 1975. I'm not familiar with that one at all. Phantom of the Paradise from 1974. Another one I'm not familiar with. Personal Shopper from 2016. If you want to be put to sleep, Personal Shopper is a good one. The Others from 2001. Ooh, that's actually pretty good. I have to go back and watch The Others again. The Menu from 2022. That was a lot better than I thought it was going to be. I liked it a lot more, I should say, than I thought I was going to. The Love Witch from 2016. Jennifer's Body from 2009. I'm not really the target audience for that, but I do enjoy Jennifer's Body. It's kind of a guilty pleasure comedy horror movie. Invasion of the Body Snatchers from 1956, but there's many different versions of the Invasion of the Body Snatchers. There's been redone a million times. House on Haunted Hill from 1959. There's also a remake of that one from the 2000s. That's not bad. 2017's Get Out is on here. Death Becomes Her from 1992. I haven't watched that in a long time. I might have to check that one out again. Good cast in Death Becomes Her as well. Crimson Peak from 2015. I didn't like that one, but only because it wasn't, I think, what I expected going in. Maybe I need to rewatch that one. And The Birds, Alfred Hitchcock from 1963. Birds aren't good creatures. They're all evil. That's my opinion. And that movie will prove it to you. But so those are all movies that you can watch with a scaredy cat because they're not super terrifying. But if you're into the super terrifying, you have to head to the Haunted Hydro in Fremont. And do you think you can make it through the grounds with such a hauntingly storied past? The Haunted Hydro in Fremont is back for its 37th season. One of the top haunted attractions in the country. And it's Northwest Ohio's longest running and most authentic haunted house, built around a 1911 hydroelectric power plant. For more information, go to thehauntedhydro.com. And right now, it's your chance to win a pair of tickets to the Haunted Hydro in Fremont. I haven't been yet this year. It's always great, though. I'm looking forward to getting a chance to get out there. And if you want to go, you can give me a call at 419-621-9696. Again, the number to call, 419-621-9696. Caller number 6, going to win a pair of tickets to the Haunted Hydro in Fremont. Will they ever be heard from again? I don't know. Maybe. We'll have to wait and see. On your country, K96.
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2: Direct cattle markets were quiet Wednesday. Butcher hogs were a dollar lower. I'm John Perkins with a Brownfield Market Update. You better build bigger bins. It's just a suggestion, but regardless, be ready to maximize your per acre profits with MX Series corn by Stein. Stein has yield. Soybeans and corn are down on harvest pressure. November beans are 6.5 lower at 1277 and a quarter. January was down 8 at 1292. December corn was 2 lower at 480 and 3 quarters. March was down 2 and a quarter at 494 and a quarter. Live and feeder cattle were lower, getting ready for direct trade. December live is down 125 at 225.12. February was 115 lower at 227.42. November feeders were down 257 at 338.45. And hogs were mostly lower with questions about sustained pork demand. December was $1.95 lower at 66.07. February was down 175 at 67.85. I'm John Perkins with a Brownfield Market Update.
3: 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Bernie Sanders, 92%. 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
3: From the National Weather Service, look for mostly cloudy skies tonight. Overnight lows around 52 degrees. For tomorrow, we do have a chance of rain, also partially sunny skies. High temperatures will reach right around 70 degrees.
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0: 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Coming up during the 5 o'clock hour, at the top of the hour, we've got the news with Chris Morgan. Then it's time for a Great Lakes Electric Drive at 5. At 5:40, it's the local sports shout-out brought to you by Wendy's. But right now, the latest from Gavin Adcock on Your Country, K96.
1: Hey, y'all. This is Gavin Adcock. Here's my new song, Wannabe. Turn it up.

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2: 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A shooting incident in Norwalk today. The Norwalk Police Department says that they were notified by Michigan law enforcement of an individual that had committed criminal acts there that was believed to be in Norwalk. That person's body was later located in a field today, just north of the Norwalk city limits, from an apparent self-inflicted gunshot wound. The investigation has been turned over to the Huron County Sheriff's Office. A Lorain man has accepted a last-minute plea deal to avoid a trial. According to the Sandusky Register, the trial was set to begin Tuesday for 37-year-old Joshua Head on a murder charge. Head instead pleaded guilty to involuntary manslaughter. Authorities say that Head was in an altercation on Central Avenue in Sandusky, which led to him running over another man with his car. Reports are in from a Norwalk school bus crash last week. The Norwalk Reflector reports that the accident took place on October 7th at the intersection of Hester and West League Streets. It happened when a vehicle ran a stop sign and struck another vehicle, causing the second vehicle to then strike the school bus. There were no reported injuries. And a fatal car crash victim from Monday has been identified. The Sandusky Register says that 72-year-old Robin Innes of Huron Township drove into a cornfield

0: Mostly sunny with a high of 70. I'm Josh Bowman, K96 Local News, in for Chris Morgan. 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

0: 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Here's what we've heard so far today. At number 5, it was John Party with Boots Off. At number 4, it was Cole Swindell, Girl Dad. At number 3, we had Coe Wetzel and Ella Langley with Jaded. And we just heard number 2, Morgan Wallen, Been By Now. Coming up after the break, it'll be song number 1.
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0: Coming up on Saturday, it's the Halloween hike from noon to 1 p.m. with the Erie Metro Parks. Meet at the Roger Johnson Nature Center every Saturday in October for a spooky hike throughout Osborne Metro Park. 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Hot cocoa and coffee will be provided to warm you up on the walk. 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
2: From the National Weather Service, look for mostly cloudy skies tonight. Overnight lows around 52 degrees. For tomorrow, we do have a chance of rain, also partially sunny skies. High temperatures will reach right around 70 degrees.
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Your Country K96, that was Miranda Lambert. It's now time for the local sports shout out brought to you by Wendy's. From the Junior Hamburger to Dave's Single and the Baconator, the best burgers are fresh, never frozen. 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So today, we're talking high school golf. 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Today, we are talking about the Keystone Golf Team, which finished

0: fifth place in Division Two. So congratulations to the Wildcats, and their number one golfer was Sophia Clerico all year, talented junior. She shot a 73 and an 80, so her total was 153. That tied her for eighth among the individuals as well. So again, congratulations to the Wildcats on a tremendous season, and congratulations to Sophia, who receives today's Wendy's Combo Meal. 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
6: From the National Weather Service, look for mostly cloudy skies tonight. Overnight lows around 52 degrees. For tomorrow, we do have a chance of rain, also partially sunny skies. High temperatures will reach right around 70 degrees.
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Again, Tacky Thursday coming up tomorrow at right around 4:20. 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
1: 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I'm Susie Armstrong. 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
0: No lap, no lead, no presumed advantage. Safe. The ultimate postseason wild card. The Yellowwood 500. The chase for the next NASCAR Cup Series champion continues.
1: Hell yeah!
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2: Daniel Suarez is returning to the number 7 Chevrolet for the 2027 NASCAR Cup Series season, Spire Motorsports announced today. The 34-year-old from Monterrey, Mexico is currently in his first year with Spire and 10th in the Premier Series. The news comes with four races remaining in what has been the most consistent season of his career, scoring an average finish of 15.2 and qualifying for the chase, along with notching his first crown jewel event victory in May's Coca-Cola 600 at Charlotte. Suarez joined Spire after a 5-year stint at Trackhouse Racing, where he collected the first 2 wins of his career. I'm Susie Armstrong. This is NASCAR Today on the Motor Racing Network.
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Your Country K96, that was Jason Aldean. Don't forget, this Saturday we're going to be at the 50th annual Willard Goods in the Woods. It's going to be Kelly Rose out there broadcasting on location from 10 a.m. until 1 p.m. It takes place in the Willard City Park. You've got craft vendors, food, musical entertainment, a car show, a tractor show, all kinds of family entertainment, and more. Kelly will be there to tell us all about it. Plus, the proceeds raised from this event will benefit ANEW, which is Active Neighbors Enhancing Willard. 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

0: Your Country K96, that was Corey Kent. And this kind of sounds like something that would happen in a horror movie, but luckily it didn't end up with any psycho killers chasing anybody. But a woman in New Hampshire went to urgent care recently after suffering an asthma attack. She had been exposed to a cat and is allergic to them. Everything was fine at first. They gave her a shot and said to hang tight and they'd be back in a bit. But no one ever returned to the exam room. About a half hour later, she started getting restless, especially since it seemed quiet outside the room. She popped her head out of the door and realized they'd forgotten all about her and they just locked up and left her there. As soon as she stepped outside the room, the alarm went off. She called 911. The police responded and rescued her. Thankfully, she's fine and didn't suffer another attack when no one was there. Now, naturally, she said, probably won't be going back to that office. The company has apologized, saying that the rooms are supposed to be cleared and checked before closing. Clearly, the employees dropped the ball on that one. And again, it does kind of sound like the setup for a horror movie where you get left behind and locked in a building. But luckily, this was real life and everything turned out okay. But boy, howdy, would I be pretty angry. Not lawsuit angry, but I'd be pretty angry that they left me there and locked me up in the office. I'm already locked up here in the Radio Ranch all day. I don't need to be locked up in a doctor's office. As we take a break on Your Country, K96.
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0: 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17th, it's the Witch's Walk in downtown Sandusky starting at 4 p.m. October 18th, it's Curtain Up, a performance from the Fireland Symphony Orchestra at Sawmill Creek Resort in Huron starting at 4 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
8: 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When Washington Democrats needed Brown's vote, he gave it. 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Sherrod Brown voted with Biden, 97%. Schumer, 95%. Bernie Sanders, 92%. 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And Sherrod Brown will fall in line. 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
0: From the National Weather Service, look for mostly cloudy skies tonight. Overnight lows around 52 degrees. For tomorrow, we do have a chance of rain, also partially sunny skies. High temperatures will reach right around 70 degrees.
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1: Your country K96. That was Bailey Zimmerman. Time for some country music news. First off, the Chicks, many years later, received an apology letter from the woman referenced in their Grammy-winning song, Not Ready to Make Nice. Quote, she wrote us a very kind, apologetic letter, and that was sweet. Now, the line about the woman was, quote, it's a sad, sad story when a mother would teach her daughter that she ought to hate a perfect stranger. And the letter that she wrote, something about calling them skanks and bimbos. So I'm glad they got an apology for that, but I'm sure the Chicks deserve many, many more apologies. Also, Megan Maroney doesn't want fans to get it twisted when she asked the audience during her show to, quote, scream if you miss your ex. She says, quote, I'm always like, this is not a sign. Do not call them. One of my fans was like, I'm going to call him. And I was like, no, Megan has called an ex after writing a song and she does not recommend it. That's probably smart, Megan. You should be calling me. Just call me instead. You might have heard a clip of this if you were listening to Big D and Bubba this morning, but there's Christmas music out already. Chris Stapleton has teamed up with Norah Jones for a holiday song called April's Gone. It is pretty somber, and it doesn't sound very Christmassy, actually, but you can find it online if you're interested. As we carry on with Carrie Underwood on Your Country, K96.

0: Your Country, K96. That was Co Wetzel and Ella Langley. If you're looking for something to watch on TV and streaming tonight, you have come to the right place. So tonight at 8 o'clock on CBS, it is Survivor. At 9 o'clock tonight on ABC, you have Who Wants to Be a Millionaire. 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Streaming on Amazon, it is Love of Your Life, a movie starring Margaret Qualley and Patrick Schwarzenegger. Also on tonight at 8 o'clock, you've got Chicago Med and The Floor. At 9 o'clock, you've got Chicago Fire and 99 to Beat. And at 10 o'clock, Chicago PD. On the talk shows, Jimmy Fallon, this is a repeat, but Florence Pugh is the guest. Jimmy Kimmel has Adam Brody. Also a repeat, Seth Meyers has Kate McKinnon. Hopefully there's something in there worth watching. You know Survivor is. As we take a break on Your Country, K96.
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12: For 50 years, Sherrod Brown voted how he was told. 1975 to today, different presidents, different issues, but Sherrod Brown's vote never changed. Higher taxes, Brown voted for them. 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Sex changes, for kids, Sherrod Brown supported that too. When Washington Democrats needed Brown's vote, he gave it. Every time. Sherrod Brown voted with Biden, 97%. Schumer, 95%. Bernie Sanders, 92%. That was the Democrat Party he joined 50 years ago. But times have changed. 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They're not asking for your vote. 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And Sherrod Brown will fall in line. He always does. Sherrod Brown, times changed. 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SLF PAC is responsible for the content of this ad.
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15: From the National Weather Service, look for mostly cloudy skies tonight. Overnight lows around 52 degrees. For tomorrow, we do have a chance of rain, also partially sunny skies. High temperatures will reach right around 70 degrees.

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0: Your Country K96, that was Riley Green, and that's how we wrap up the afternoon drive on a Wednesday. Of course, that means tomorrow is a throwback Thursday edition of the Great Lakes Electric Drive at 5. Polls will be up on Facebook at 9:30 in the morning. We'll also have a chance to win a $25 gift card from Tack and More. That's at 4:20. I'll have another pair of tickets to give away for the Haunted Hydro in Fremont as well. Our giveaways to go with a dad joke of the day brought to you by A1 Services, random facts brought to you by Erie Community Federal Credit Union, and a local sports shout out brought to you by Wendy's. So you guys have a great evening. I'll try and do the same, and we'll meet back here tomorrow at 3.
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1: For 30 years, Erie, Huron, Lorain counties, and the surrounding areas have made K96 their country.

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0: From the National Weather Service, look for mostly cloudy skies tonight. Overnight lows around 52 degrees. For tomorrow, we do have a chance of rain, also partially sunny skies. High temperatures will reach right around 70 degrees.
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Who told you that? That's the latest from Parker McCollum. A new October poll found that nearly half of Americans plan to watch scary movies or eat and drink pumpkin-flavored products this fall. Yes, guilty. Pumpkin spice is everywhere, and the scary movies are also something that I may have to muster up myself to, because I'm not good.

0: The real test of a Halloween costume. Do you have to explain it to your neighbors? Yeah, that's it. Do they recognize it, or you're going to have to explain the joke the whole night? That's not the way you want to have your whole Halloween go. Spirit Halloween's predictions point to costumes inspired by pop culture, movies, television, gaming, and viral internet memes this year.
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2: From the National Weather Service, look for mostly cloudy skies tonight. Overnight lows around 52 degrees. For tomorrow, we do have a chance of rain, also partially sunny skies. High temperatures will reach right around 70 degrees.
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0: from the green to the checkered, and the drama in between.
1: You got him. No problem.
0: NASCAR calls us home. Your

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2: In a rodeo in Montana tonight.

Jelly Roll says he's reached a point in his career where he's accomplished everything he dreamed of, at least in music, and he's genuinely considering whatever's going to come next. Whatever he does, we know he's going to be great at it. Shout out to Breaking Bad star RJ Mitt, just passed away at the age of 34. He was fantastic in that show and a huge disability rights activist, someone that suffered from cerebral palsy himself, diagnosed when he was 3, and had real life experience helping bring that authentic representation to his role in the show. Definitely someone that's going to be missed.

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